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0: Thank you for joining me for this Thursday edition of Hard Drive XL. I'm your host, the Sonic Warrior, Lou Brutus. Billy Morrison will be joining me amongst my guests tonight, as well as Black Veil Brides Andy Black, as they get set to release their new Vindicate. We are also getting the new Social Distortion, Born to Kill tonight. 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So if you are a history nerd or a music nerd, I've got you covered both ways tonight.
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0: 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I'm Lou Brutus. You can always hit me up via the Hard Drive Radio socials, Facebook, Twitter, and Instagram. Therein, you can get rock star interviews, including my new conversation with Tyler Connelly from Theory of a Dead Man about the upcoming Dead 7 tour with Seven Dust. But there's also music news and all manner of concert media. 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
10: How about a baby goat that you could have in your backyard and it would, like, mow for you and stuff?
11: No, I love mowing, man. Now that I got that riding mower, I do not want a goat taking my job.
10: You don't want a little
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10: Goat?
11: No. I got enough animals. I'm not like you. I don't need any more animals. I don't need
10: enough.
11: I'm not trying to be Dr. Doolittle at my
10: house.
11: But
10: you've always thought goats were really, really cool.
11: Yeah, when they're someone else's problem. Much like my mother when she would describe children to people. She'd say, children are great as long as they go home with someone else.
10: You don't want the goat?
11: She would say that in front of me, by the way. I carry that with me still to this day. I feel the same way.
10: Little goat?
11: I feel the same way about goats.
10: Okay. Just looking for a birthday gift, and I thought maybe a, you know.
11: Cash is king, Gene. Cash.
10: You've always made comments about that.
11: Yeah, I'd love to hang out with Wimpy Goat. I go to places and they have goats. I'll hold the goat. I'll feed the goat. I'll pet the goat. But at the end of the day, I want to leave the goat where he belongs. And that's not in my house.
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3: Today's the day in history Germany surrendered in World War II, a time that should never be forgotten, no matter what we do. 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Don't let anyone ever tell you that those men died in vain, and anyone who treats vets poorly is no more than a little crap stain.
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2: World War II movies are what I'm featuring in Screen Time tonight as we mark the anniversary of the end of the war in Europe on this day in 1945. First up, from 2017, Dunkirk. Now, you could argue what is Christopher Nolan's best film. I would certainly say this is my personal favorite. It intertwines several storylines of those involved in the British evacuation of Dunkirk, France, in 1940 at the end of the Nazi Blitzkrieg. An amazing ensemble cast includes Cillian Murphy, Mark Rylance, Tom Hardy is phenomenal as a Spitfire pilot, and you also get Harry Styles. Yes, that Harry Styles, and he is phenomenal in this. From 2017, Dunkirk.
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1: 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Here's what you missed.
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4: How about a baby goat that you could have in your backyard and it would like mow for you and stuff?
5: No, I love mowing, man. Now that I got that riding mower, I do not want a goat taking my job.
4: You don't want a little goat?
5: No. I got enough animals. I'm not like you. I don't need any more animals.
4: I
5: don't
4: need enough.
5: I'm not trying to be Dr. Doolittle at my
4: house. But you've always thought goats were really, really cool.
5: Yeah, when they're someone else's problem. Much like my mother when she would describe children to people. She'd say, children are great as long as they go home with someone else.
4: You don't want the goat?
5: She would say that in front of me, by the way. I carry that with me still to this day. I feel the same way. I feel the same way about goats.
4: Okay. Just looking for a birthday gift, and I thought maybe a, you know.
5: Cash is king, Gene. Cash.
4: You've always made comments about that.
5: Yeah, I'd love to hang out with Wimpy Goat. I go to places and they have goats. I'll hold the goat. I'll feed the goat. I'll pet the goat. But at the end of the day, I want to leave the goat where he belongs. And that's not in my house.
0: They're the best.
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1: Rob Zombie on Hard Drive XL. Looking forward to him on the Twins of Evil tour this summer with Marilyn Manson. I'm also going to be catching him on Wednesday, August 12th at the Full Throttle Saloon, part of the Sturgis Motorcycle Rally. I am extra excited to be there that night because following Rob Zombie's set, me and the Hard Drive radio crew are going to head about 60 miles north into the middle of nowhere in the Dakotas for the perfectly dark night skies, because that night is the peak of the annual summertime Perseids meteor shower. 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

Zach Wilde is once again being double duty Judy out on the road, performing not only with his headlining band, Black Label Society, but also opening with his Sabbath cover band, Zach Sabbath. From the aforementioned BLS, Name in Blood on Hard Drive XL.

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1: Sadly, tonight is the first time we are marking the anniversary of the birth of guitarist Phil Campbell of Motorhead since he passed away in March of this year. Phenomenal guy and an amazing player. Another fellow from the old school, Billy Kreutzmann, one of the drummers from the Grateful Dead, 80 years old. I've actually got a couple of stories about him, none of which we have time for now. Prairie Prince, famed drummer, is 75. Played with the Tubes and also XTC, and porn star turned regular movie star Tracy Lords is 58. Finally, it was this day in 2024, super producer Steve Albini died at the age of 61. Check out his re-recording with Cheap Trick of the In Color album if you want to hear something amazing.
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0: Billy Morrison is back with me as guest tonight on Hard Drive XL. Now, when you're in the studio with another artist, how much give and take is there between you guys?
1: That's a really good question, Lou, actually. I'm comfortable giving as much direction as they want, but I don't go in with a bunch of, a list of requirements. If you're asking someone, you know, like Corey Taylor on the last record or Manson on this record, someone with a proven 30-year career, you shouldn't be asking them and then saying, but I don't want you to be you. I want you to be what I want you to be. That's not it. Now, having said that, it's a creative process. I was in the studio every day that Manson was recording. We were together and I had input. How about doing a low vocal? He would often say, I'm going to do a low vocal. I learn techniques. He's got his own techniques. Same with Ozzy, the double tracking. But if I hear something that I want to try, I will say. But I think it's respectful to let singers and lead guitar players be themselves.

0: United States, because it seems at least the last few years, corn has primarily been touring overseas, including a bunch of European dates. Coming up for them in the not too distant future, a run of ginormous shows in South America. And it's these, I think, the band, at least according to Head, who you may have heard speaking about this with me on the show recently, I think these South American shows are the ones that they are really, really stoked for.
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0: While there will be no cocaine involved, I will be highly caffeinated as I host this band in July at Rockfest, Buck Cherry on Hard Drive XL.

Hoping for new music from them before the end of the year. That is Korn on Hard Drive XL. Recently, they had an absolute drop-dead set at Sick New World in Las Vegas. I was glad for a gig here in the United States.

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0: There you have those proud Baltimoreans, Turnstile on Hard Drive XL. Longtime group from Baltimore celebrating their Grammy wins this year with a return to Camden Yards in Baltimore, home of the group's beloved Baltimore Orioles. Now, Camden Yards, if you are any sort of a baseball fan, is a place you must catch a game at least once in your life. July 10 would be a good night to do it. It's the special Turnstile night. The band is not playing, but I will assume they are going to throw out first pitch. They also have special ticket packages available that will get you a limited edition Baltimore Orioles Turnstile jersey, many of which I think are probably going to be on eBay the next day for big bucks. You can hit the Orioles site or the Turnstile site for deets.
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Along with the excellent Vindicate album from Black Veil Brides this week, we also get the new Social Distortion. This, the title track, Born to Kill on Hard Drive XL. 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

0: the XL. 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It's Lou's rant of the day.
1: 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Also, old folks often have cans of Werther's candy stashed nearby, which is always a plus.
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0: The newest from Theory of a Dead Man on Hard Drive XL. The song is called Barricade. I'm Lou Brutus. If you hit the Hard Drive Radio socials, you can actually check out some of my most recent conversation with Tyler Connolly from Theory of a Dead Man, who are teaming up for the Dead 7 tour with Seven Dust. Tyler giving you all sorts of stories from ye olden rock and roll days when Theory and Seven Dust were baby bands touring together, and lots of stupid things happened. Because if you've ever been out around rock and roll bands on the road, I'm here to tell you, stupid stuff happens every effing day. Hear about some from the old days with Theory and Seven Dust on the Hard Drive Radio socials.
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2: Tonight marks the anniversary of the end of World War II in Europe in 1945, hence World War II movies in Screen Time. This one comes to us from 2014, and it's entitled Fury. Brad Pitt is a U.S. Army sergeant leading his troops and their Sherman tanks. Legit tanks in this film, I mean real historical tanks, include the very last operational German Tiger I film. It is intense, it is gripping, and it is a really bleak film. So strap yourself in for 2014's Fury.
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0: Drag Me from Ashes to New on Hard Drive XL, preceded In the Rock by Metallica, who have been selling tickets by the boatload for their upcoming run at Sphere in Las Vegas, as well as the two special shows at Mohegan Sun Casino this November in Connecticut. Rock and Roll sells the predominant number of concert and festival tickets around North America, which is why it drives me crazy that rock and metal are given such little respect from the rest of the media. And that media, by the way, you know what they're covering about the concert tickets for pop and rap these days? About the fact that those tours are being canceled because they can't sell any tickets. So where's the love for the rock?
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0: Congrats to Black Veil Brides on their new Vindicate album dropping. Frontman Andy Biersack is ready.
1: It's now record coming out time, which feels weird because we took a long time to make this one. We really obsessed over making it as, you know, nothing's going to be perfect, but to being as for us to be as happy with it as possible, to go, this is exactly the record we wanted to make. Everything feels the way we wanted it to feel. Now it's ready to go. Obviously, we're a band that plays live music, so the record will come out and more songs. And it's going to be a very, if you're a Black Veil Brides fan, there's been a few lean years in terms of content. This is not going to be one of them. This is going to be a very, very Black Veil oriented year.

0: Bring Me the Horizon, wrapping Hard Drive XL for the night. Looking ahead to tomorrow, Billy Morrison is going to be back. I will also be chatting with Sully Erna of Godsmack. Plus, we will mark the anniversary of the birth of Alex Van Halen of Van Halen and the release in 2001 of Break the Cycle from Staind. Until then, I'm Lou Brutus, leaving you with the words of writer Dr. Hunter S. Thompson. I feel lucky, and I have plenty of ammunition.
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1: 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This year's tyke is Tucker Lovelace from Viroqua. Tucker has a rare genetic condition and faces significant developmental delays and other medical challenges. He also suffers from a severe form of epilepsy that causes multiple seizures every day. Tucker's family is hoping to give him something he desperately needs but isn't covered by insurance. 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You can read more about Tucker and sign up for Big Bikes for Little Tykes by visiting 957therock.com. 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
7: A frost advisory begins at 1 a.m. this morning and continues until 8 a.m. this morning. Mainly clear overnight, with lows around 37. Southerly winds around 5 miles an hour. Right now, it's 39 degrees.
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5: How about a baby goat that you could have in your backyard and it would like mow for you and stuff?
6: No, I love mowing, man. Now that I got that riding mower, I do not want a goat taking my job.
5: You don't want a little goat?
6: No. I got enough animals. I'm not like you. I don't need any more animals.
5: I
6: don't
5: need enough.
6: I'm not trying to be Dr. Doolittle at my
5: house. But you've always thought goats were really, really cool.
6: Yeah, when they're someone else's problem. Much like my mother when she would describe children to people. She'd say, children are great as long as they go home with someone else.
5: You don't want the goat?
6: She would say that in front of me, by the way. I carry that with me still to this day. I feel the same way. I feel the same way about goats.
5: Okay. Just looking for a birthday gift, and I thought maybe a, you know.
6: Cash is king, Gene. Cash.
5: You've always made comments about that.
6: Dude, I'd love to hang out with Wimpy Goat. I go to places and they have goats. I'll hold the goat. I'll feed the goat. I'll pet the goat. But at the end of the day, I want to leave the goat where he belongs. And that's not in my house.
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2: Hey, it's Brian from 95.7 The Rock, and in case you haven't heard, my 50th birthday party coming up on Friday, May 15th at the Rookery over by the UWL campus. I've got Pat McCurdy and the Weathered Pigs playing live. 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Party starts at 5. 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
5: A frost advisory continues until 8 a.m. this morning. Lows dip down to about 37 overnight under mainly clear skies, south winds around 5 miles an hour. Currently 37.
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1: 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This year's tyke is Tucker Lovelace from Viroqua. Tucker has a rare genetic condition and faces significant developmental delays and other medical challenges. 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Big Bikes for Little Tykes on Saturday, May 16th. 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
1: Grip it and rip it, baby. 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That's right. 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

0: I'm telling me I'm cursed. 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
5: A frost advisory continues until 8 a.m. this morning. Lows dip down to about 37 overnight under mainly clear skies. Winds out of the south around 5 miles an hour. Right now, it's 37 degrees.
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5: How about a baby goat that you could have in your backyard and it would, like, mow for you and stuff?
6: No, I love mowing, man. Now that I got that riding mower, I do not want a goat taking my job.
5: You don't want a little goat?
6: No. I got enough animals. I'm not like you. I don't need any more animals.
5: I
6: don't
5: need enough.
6: I'm not trying to be Dr. Doolittle at my
5: house.
6: I
5: know, but you've always thought goats were really, really cool.
6: Yeah, when they're someone else's problem. Much like my mother when she would describe children to people. She'd say, children are great as long as they go home with someone else.
5: You don't want the goat?
6: She would say that in front of me, by the way. I carry that with me still to this day. I feel the same way. I feel the same way about goats.
5: Okay. Just looking for a birthday gift, and I thought maybe a, you know.
6: Cash is king, Gene. Cash.
5: You've always made comments about that.
6: Yeah, I'd love to hang out with Wimpy Goat. I go to places and they have goats. I'll hold the goat. I'll feed the goat. I'll pet the goat. But at the end of the day, I want to leave the goat where he belongs. And that's not in my house.
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6: A frost advisory continues until 8 a.m. this morning. Lows dip down to about 37 overnight under mainly clear skies. Winds out of the south around 5 miles an hour. Right now, 36.
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1: Grip it and rip it, baby. While Tiger is flipping every single car in sight, you're shanking balls into the woods and sinking one-foot gimmies. That's right. 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
2: 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I've got Pat McCurdy and the Weathered Pigs playing live. 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
7: A frost advisory continues until 8 a.m. this morning. Lots of sunshine today, with daytime highs approaching 71. Winds out of the southwest, 5 to 10 miles an hour. Right now, 38.
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0: 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More from Brian and Gene is coming up.
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1: Grip it and rip it, baby. 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

0: Heck yeah. Heck yeah. TGIF.
1: You got all the kids in the house this weekend, or what's the situation?
0: Yes. Yes.
1: Do you have any...
0: I have brunch plans.
1: Expectations?
0: Well, we're going to brunch, a group of us, not all of us,
1: right.
0: But we're going to brunch on Sunday morning at 10:30, so I'm excited about that.
1: All right.
0: Other than that, I have no expectations.
1: All right.
0: That's
1: maybe
0: about
1: a
0: it.
1: Card?
0: That's it. I'm sure.
1: Right.
0: Yeah, I'm not. Right. Yeah, I'm sure.
1: All right. Mother's Day, obviously, this weekend. We got a lot of Mother's Day stuff to get to. This morning, we got Doc joining us just after 8 a.m. to talk NASCAR racing, find out what he's been up to. Get the latest on the Biffle situation, see if there's been any news on that front. Wild story.
0: Mm-hmm. Sad, too.
1: Yeah, sad and crazy and wild. And, you know, fraudulent, all the stuff that's going on with him and the robbery and friends. And, yeah. So we'll get the latest on that. We'll get to bad news with happy music. Let you know what's on the boob tube this weekend, what's new in theaters, maybe some new tunes you want to pick up. All sorts of other things to get to. Weather improving. Looks like we'll be in the 70s most of this weekend.
0: I know.
1: Got to go get the rest of our baskets. We're going to Rushford. There's a guy out there, an older gentleman with a bunch of greenhouses in his backyard.
0: Mm-hmm. Yes. Yeah, surrounded by stuff like that.
1: We've had some great success over the last couple of years with his hanging baskets. So we like to patronize local people, and so that's what we're going to do.
0: I was very excited last night. I was out messing around.
1: Diddling.
0: Watering and stuff like that for some things. And look, you're going to look at my, am I going to have
1: your
0: it
1: garden
0: here?
1: Box?
0: Look at that. That
1: is the garden box?
0: Yes.
1: It is? All right,
0: yeah,
1: let's
0: these
1: see.
0: Are, that, those are lettuces I'm growing from
1: that's
0: seed.
1: In the garden box?
0: Yeah. Those are lettuces. I have lettuce.
1: Are they close? Are they too close?
0: No, they're fine. They're just babies. That's all. And I zoomed in because they're like this big.
1: Itty bitty.
0: They're itty bitty. I have lettuces. I mean, not yet.
1: I have
0: baby lettuce. Is that a?
1: You have the thought of lettuce.
0: Yes.
1: All right. Rockmornings.com to get in touch with us. Already got a text from Tom. Said, good morning, Brian and Gene. Would you play some Cinderella? Have a great weekend. Thank you, Tom. See if we can get to that. If you've got something you want to hear, if you just want to join us. Text in, email us, find all our contact info at rockmornings.com. 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It's always good to hear from you guys. Busy, busy, busy on a Friday morning. 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
1: The Hantavirus Cruise. Everybody's talking about it.
0: Yeah, but...
1: everybody's freaking out.
0: It died.
1: 2 weeks to slow the curve. It's the next pandemic, baby.
0: I don't think so. But I was listening to some... I don't know. Really smart germ people. How's that?
1: Yeah. Well, look, it certainly is concerning.
0: Yes, but you've got to be
1: when you hear about a deadly virus on a cruise ship and people getting off and coming back to America and the government monitoring people. You never like to hear stuff like that. But health authorities across four continents tracking down and monitoring passengers who disembarked a hantavirus-stricken cruise ship before its deadly outbreak was detected. So these people were on the boat, got off the boat. Then they detected the hantavirus. People died. Then they said, whoa, you can't come into port anymore. And now they're monitoring everybody. And there's a bunch of people in America that got off this boat. In Argentina, a team of investigators yet to leave for the southern town where they suspect the outbreak originated from. The Argentine investigators suspect a Dutch couple may have contracted the virus while on a bird watching trip before they boarded the cruise ship. April 24th, nearly 2 weeks after the first passenger had died on board, more than two dozen people from at least 12 different countries left the ship without contact tracing. So these people have been on land, been in their home countries, been walking around, talking to other people. The one thing about this disease, from what I saw, is that human-to-human transmitting it from a human-to-human is very difficult.
0: Correct.
1: Because the Gene Hackman thing, which is... the wife died of like a heart thing, right? But Gene died of the hantavirus, and they were living together the whole time, and she never got it.
0: You have to be in very close quarters for extended periods of time. So it's not like
1: you
0: the
1: and
0: flu
1: I,
0: or, you know, where it's right. Like you just in an elevator or something like that or on a shopping cart. It's not like that. It's like that's why the husband and wife who were in a small cabin for long periods of time, both fell ill.
1: Well, and
0: supposedly
1: the mortality rate obviously is very high, 40%.
0: That's the scary part, right?
1: And that's the scary part. It's obviously got that tie to the movie Outbreak, where those people got the hantavirus and they were dead within days. You know, it seems like the symptoms show up pretty quick, and then the people die rather quickly as well. You don't like to hear about diseases from cruise ships and people getting off and not knowing whether or not they got it and where they're wandering around and just, you know, trying to keep track of them.
10: As things deteriorated and more people got sick, I ended up just taking over and trying to keep everybody going. Fortunately, nobody else has got sick in the last 6 or 7 days.
0: Yeah.
1: Experts saying that the strain of hantavirus infecting that cruise ship has a 40% mortality rate. Spain is going to allow the ship to dock at the Canary Islands. That is a passenger and doctor that was on board. Dr. Stephen Kornfeld talking about what was happening on the ship. There's a bunch of people obviously posting on social media about the hantavirus. One woman going viral for her rant.
11: So the people on the boat with the hantavirus and they want to get off. Well, I ain't trying to be heartless and cruel, but no, y'all can't get off. Stay out there. Listen, let them control it while y'all out there in the water. Go out on the balcony, do whatever y'all need to do. We don't need no more over here spreading and taking us
0: There's
11: out.
0: A lot
11: I'm
0: of videos.
11: Sorry. Now, I'm not trying to be insensitive. I understand y'all got families, y'all got kids y'all want to get to, but what y'all want to do? Come home and infect them?
0: Yeah, there's a ton of videos about that. Stay on the boat. There's songs and all sorts
1: Keela
0: of
1: Phillips
0: videos.
1: 6 is the woman on TikTok who made that viral rant.
0: I know that you're a human and that you miss your family, but stay on the boat.
1: Speaking of people on boats, it's the gift that keeps on giving, Gene. Man, where was all this video and where were all these pictures?
0: That's what I'm saying.
1: For the last six years.
0: This is the Patriots coach. And
1: this is the egg that never hatched. Someone was sitting on this.
0: The female reporter.
1: She was 7 months pregnant. They rented a boat together. No one else was on the boat. They took pictures with them, and somebody got video of them on the dock while they're getting ready to get on this boat, and we never knew about it till now.
0: So Mike Vrabel and Diana Russini, is that how you say it?
1: Yeah,
0: and
1: so
0: she was pregnant, and they had a boat, and they were floating together. And
1: well, look, at this point,
0: this was years ago, too, by the way.
1: Yeah, this was when he was still the coach of the Tennessee Titans. At this point, I don't know what more to do with this story. There's reports that she's going to talk soon and do an expose, sort of a sit down and explain everything.
0: Well, I think this, whatever the spouses were okay with trying to work through their marriages, this continual, like, proof of this relationship for a very long time is going to be the straw that broke the camel's back. You can't keep going. Okay.
1: Well, look, the big question now, well, there's several still, which is weird. A, is he going to keep his job, right? Is this just too much? Is it going to get to the point where the Pats organization says, nah, dude, we got to... Or is he going to take a step back, right? Is he going to say... Because, look, when you're an NFL head coach... That's what you're doing for 9 months. You know, you don't have a lot of time for family and friends and all sorts of vacations and things like that. You're in the, you know, you're in the bleep.
0: So this was in 21?
1: Yeah.
0: Is this like...
1: And the other big question is, whose kids are those? Right? I mean, she had a kid with her husband, allegedly, named it Mike. While she's making playlists for Mike, a.k.a. Vrabel, she's on a cruise ship, a boat with Mike, nobody else. She's 7 months pregnant with a kid named Mike. It's very, very, very interesting. Let's just say that. And the hits keep on coming. Yesterday, TMZ posting pictures and video footage. Now, nothing salacious, no finger holding, none of that stuff. It was just them renting a boat. I mean, that this is a salacious, but what I'm saying is,
0: if my husband is on a dock renting a boat for 3 hours for a 3 hour cruise,
1: totally understandable,
0: with a woman, and I don't like it's not public knowledge and there aren't other people
1: booking a boat in Putnam County, Tennessee, back in June of 2021, putting their signatures on paper. I mean, this is like very bold, you know. Dude, people who cheat usually try not, like, one person rents the hotel room, probably a seedy motel with cash, right? You don't want to have a credit card account attached to that. You're signing your names on a piece of paper right there. They got pictures of the names on the paper. You know, this feels like somebody knew, you know, kind of like kept track of this and was waiting for their moment.
0: The old, I mean, yeah.
1: It's wild. And it just keeps on going, man. It's like every couple of days you get some new...
0: Kid's named Mike? Weird.
1: You didn't know that?
0: No.
1: Oh, yeah. We'll see what happens.
0: I mean, it's a popular
1: name. I've got friends of mine in New England who are betting. They're doing the poly markets, and they're betting on Vrabel not being the head coach come day one.
0: Did you, not to change the subject, but did you hear about the Canvas leak at the universities?
1: Canvas.
0: The hackers that got into the Canvas program at all the major universities across the country. No, where all their grades and student information and hackers threatened to leak data from 275 million users. So these are college kids and high school kids after breaching major college platforms used nationwide.
1: So what information do they have that isn't already online?
0: I don't exactly... Well, this is their platform for their school. So first of all, a lot of these universities are in the process of taking final exams, and kids aren't able to get into them. So it's a cloud-based program used by school to manage coursework, grades, communication.
1: So that's the issue. Not necessarily that a lot of private information is going to get out. Yeah. It's more just messing with
0: their ability to... I think there's both things. It went offline for some users during a critical period as many colleges were administering final exams. So this is thousands of institutions, including UW, Wisconsin Systems. Meaning prolonged disruption could interfere with exams and deadlines while raising concerns about, obviously, exposure of sensitive student data. I believe social security numbers and things like that are involved in here.
1: Gotcha.
0: By the way, they want a ransom. They got hit with a ransom note. They're saying basically that they have breached the institution again instead of contacting us to resolve it. They've ignored it and done some quote-unquote security patches. They have until Sunday. They gave them basically a deadline to negotiate a settlement. You have until the end of the day on May 12th before everything is leaked. So this is like, this is across the United States. Well, 275 million students, whether this is high school and college students, and completely disrupted finals and exams and dissertations and, you know, turning in final paperwork and huge problem. Some schools were back online yesterday afternoon and kids were able to turn stuff in, but a huge hack and, you know, unknown exactly what's going to happen. They have sent out some information to parents about changing your password immediately if there's other things that you can do. So if you have students in high school or college, you might want to check into some of the security things. Basically changing passwords and getting in and figuring out what you can do about locking down your information as soon as possible.
1: Did you see the video of the beaver? I was watching it yesterday. Yes. I don't know if you caught it when you came around and looked, but man, a wild video of an apparently rabid beaver attacking a family in New Jersey that was out for a day of fishing.
12: Nice beaver.
13: Thank you. I just had it stuffed.
0: Not nice.
12: Let me
0: angry.
12: Help you with that.
1: Quiet day of fishing turning chaotic when a rabid beaver came out of a New Jersey lake and attacked an 8-year-old boy Sunday at Lake Henry. In New Jersey, animals suddenly emerging from the water, lunging at the child as he stood near the shoreline. Videos of the incident shows the boy trying to scramble up the bank to safety as the beaver chases him before biting him on the thigh. Other kids then rushing in to help, one grabbing the animal and throwing it back into the lake.
0: Oh my God.
1: The small dog also in the video trying to fend off the aggressive beaver. Have you ever been around an aggressive beaver? You got to be real careful.
0: Trying to protect its people.
1: Moved erratically along the water's edge. Authorities said the boy was taken to a hospital for treatment. Officials later confirming that the beaver did test positive for rabies. The township health department there said the animal had contact with multiple people over the weekend, and anyone who may have been exposed should seek immediate medical evaluation. Well, that's not good. Rabid beavers in the water biting kids.
0: I'll never forget that story
1: on cruise ships.
0: About the women who were like tubing down.
1: Yeah, tubing, and they almost died.
0: That freaks me out. It was out west, I think Montana or Wyoming or
1: Colorado
0: something like that. But they had a girls' trip, and they were like floating down a river like we all do in the summertime.
1: Mm-hmm.
0: You know, having a good time, music, and a tube with some beverages in it, and the otters. It was like a group of aggressive, and I don't mean to laugh because it was horrific. That woman
1: they're
0: almost
1: cute,
0: lost
1: and
0: her.
1: And you look at them, and they're swimming around the tails, and they do human things with the hands.
0: And I think
1: you're like,
0: they had rabies, and they attacked this group of women. And that one woman's, she was disfigured.
1: Got her face
0: almost died.
1: We'll be messing around with beavers
0: and otters. Watch out.
1: We'll get to sports after Nirvana.

0: It's Mother's Day weekend. Look, there's little Susie. She's making a handmade Mother's Day greeting card with construction paper and crayons. Looks like she's been eating some of the
1: feast,
0: too. And here's Timmy. He made Mom a ceramic ashtray in art class because he knows she loves her Virginia Slims. And there's
2: Mom.
0: She's celebrating her special day by cleaning the house, doing the laundry, and cooking everyone dinner. Uh-oh. Dad was too busy playing golf with his boss and totally forgot to get Mom a gift. Looks like he'll be sleeping on the couch for a while.
3: Mother's Day on Sunday. Don't forget.
4: I know it's Christmas and not Mother's Day, but that SNL skit where she's her stocking's flat.
3: Oh.
4: I got a robe.
3: Get a card.
4: Makes me think about that.
3: Get her some flowers, take her to breakfast or brunch, take the kids out of the house for the day, let her have a spa day, whatever it is, man. Do something. Don't forget Mom. And then Monday, go right back to not caring about her.
4: Yeah, it's a busy time of the year, so she'll have things to do.
3: Brew Crew off last night. They're at home tonight at 6:40 for the first of three against the Yankees. New York is coming to town. NBA last night.
5: Harris the board, and the Pistons can dribble out the clock. Detroit looked down and out in the Orlando series. Down 3-1 to the Magic. They've won five straight games.
3: Pistons over the Cavs, 107-97. They take a 2-0 series lead. The late game was the Thunder over the Lakers, 125-107. They also take a 2-0 series lead. Tonight in the NBA, Knicks, 76ers. In Philadelphia, that game is at 6 p.m. on Amazon Prime. Game three of that series, Knicks are leading the 76ers 2-0. And San Antonio at Minnesota, 8:30 on Amazon Prime for game three of that series. It's knotted up at a game apiece. NHL last night.
6: They've barely trailed in this postseason. Robinson in tight, denied by Vladar. And our entire TNT sports crew.
7: No, we're not going to go finally.
6: We're not done yet with more rough stuff, but I think they're going to let the final seconds tick away. And they will. And the horn will sound on game three.
3: The Hurricanes over the Flyers, 4-1. They take a commanding 3-0 series lead. By the way, Carolina undefeated in the playoffs so far. They swept the first round, and they're up 3-0 in the second round. They're 7-0 in the playoffs. Those dudes are a wagon right now. NHL tonight, Montreal is at Buffalo, 6 p.m. That game is on TNT. It's game two of that series with the Sabres leading 1-0. And in the late game, Vegas at Anaheim, 8:30 on TNT and True TV. Game three of that series, which is knotted up at a game apiece. The Badgers announcing yesterday.

0: Saturday, that the season opener against Notre Dame will kick off at 6:30 on September 6th. This will mark the first meeting between Wisconsin and Notre Dame since 2021, when the Irish absolutely trounced the Badgers at Soldier Field 41-13. Badgers at Lambeau against Notre Dame, September 6th.
1: Oh, it's that Dublin one that I'm interested in. I wish I could afford that. The packages are released through Aer Lingus and that college football classic being played in Dublin. Ugh.
0: And Aaron Rodgers expected to visit the Stillers this weekend, likely to play for them this coming season.
2: You done messed up, A.A. Ron!
0: No official agreement between the team and the quarterback at this time. The Steelers are holding their rookie minicamp this weekend starting today. But it looks like Aaron Rodgers is going to go be in the building, talk to the new head coach, his former head coach, Mike McCarthy, the new guy taking over for Mike Tomlin in Pittsburgh, and probably going to run it back for one more season. What?
1: Okay.
0: No?
1: Nah. I'm all right. Three cities, by the way, $7,000 a person.
0: For?
1: That's nine nights in Ireland.
0: Oh, for the Ireland trip?
1: Yeah, that's your Aer Lingus, your the game, exclusive UW welcome experience, and then three cities. You can do Kerry, Dublin, and Galway. There's also, you know, two cities, Dublin only and, like, the game only.
0: So those are packages that the Badgers are selling?
1: Yeah, well, okay. Aer Lingus is okay. In cooperation with the Wisconsin football program, gotcha. So these are official, like, Badger experiences.
0: Right. We'll get to Volbeat in a couple of minutes. Don't go anywhere.
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4: Here's the Wisdom News Minute. The prosecution at the Josie Dykeman homicide trial in La Crosse is expected to rest its case today at the end of the second week of testimony. Dykeman is charged with causing severe physical abuse to 6-year-old Alex Pedrin, who died in 2023. On Thursday, the jury heard from local medical workers who had treated Alex for a broken leg. There was also video of a young girl from the Dykeman household who said she had been told to push Alex down a staircase. The city of La Crosse is working out some changes to support its new partnership with Tri-State to provide 24/7 ambulance service. The expansion of fire station number 1 at 5th and Market would include having an ambulance at that site. Construction of the long-awaited second new science building on the UWL campus is set to begin with a groundbreaking this morning. On the south side of the old Colley Hall Science Building, the first Prairie Springs building opened 8 years ago. The second building was delayed for a while by the legislature. I'm Brad Williams.
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12: It is way too early for
3: with
12: this
3: Brian
12: game.
3: And Gene.

0: The weekend is finally here. The temperatures are going to warm up, and your mother needs some loving this weekend. So give mom some loving on Sunday. Mother's Day.
1: I went for a walk last night or yesterday afternoon and took my snippers with me. And
0: you cut people's lilacs like Grant Bills?
1: I did.
0: God.
1: I did. They were overhanging the alley, so I figured the nice parts
0: alley
1: in the
0: property,
1: yard,
0: bitch.
1: Yeah, alley property. So, three different colors. It smells so good. Three different colors, man.
0: NBA and NHL playoffs continuing this weekend on television. You got the NBA on Amazon Prime and on Peacock and on ABC and ESPN. It's just all over the place.
1: Mm-hmm.
0: So be on the lookout for all that. Brewers obviously at home against the Yankees this weekend. Tonight on ABC, the Celebrity Jeopardy semifinals continue with Ray Romano, Mira Sorvino, and Mo Rocca. Celebrity Jeopardy quarterfinals continuing on ABC tonight. Meanwhile, tonight on Discovery Channel, the 22nd season premiere of The Deadliest Catch.
1: And that guy died, didn't he, this spring?
0: There's every couple of seasons,
1: well, I know,
0: think somebody dies.
1: Yes, but I can't.
0: Over on Peacock today, a interpretation, if you will, a reboot on Indecent Proposal. It's called Another Man's Wife. It stars Taye Diggs as a millionaire who offers a struggling couple an offer. $2 million for 2 days alone with the wife.
2: $1,000 going once, going twice.
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4: I just wanted to grab that drink. It's sort of the terms of my bid. What if we raise the stakes?
5: You're joking, right?
4: I am not.
5: 2 days, $2 million, no expectations.
6: Why do I get the feeling that you're thinking about it?
7: I lost my job.
6: If I call him, you're not going to stop me, are you?
4: So this offer is time sensitive, as all his deals are.
0: $2 million for 2 days. It's called Another Man's Wife. It's on Peacock today. Over on HBO Max today, the streaming premiere of Greenland 2 Migration. They leave the bunker looking for the crater site.
1: I might watch that.
0: It's really dumb.
1: I might watch that.
0: Have fun.
1: It's really dumb.
0: Have fun with the
1: really
0: stupidness.
1: Really dumb.
0: Right at the end, it's like, what? Over on Netflix today, a new movie called Remarkably Bright Creatures. It stars Sally Field as a widow working at an aquarium and bonds with a giant octopus. Who is voiced by Albert Molina.
8: Didn't your mother ever teach you any of these things?
9: She didn't stick around long enough.
10: I actually came here to find my dad. I didn't even know who he was.
11: Well, he missed out on knowing a very spunky person.
10: Thank you.
11: You're welcome.
12: I can deduce that the cleaning lady and the juvenile share a similar affliction.
13: I wish you could tell me how to move on.
10: I honestly don't know what the hell I'm doing.
11: I know the feeling.
12: There may be potential for mutual repair.
0: So she's a widow. She's struggling. The new guy comes in to take her job. She's training him. He's struggling. They become buds, and there's an octopus. I don't know.
1: Like,
0: no, I don't think it talks. It's narrating the story, but I don't think it converses with her.
1: It talks to you as the audience.
0: Right. Remarkably Bright Creatures premiering today on Netflix. Also tonight, Sheriff County, Fire County, or is it Country? Sheriff Country, Fire Country, and Blue Blood, new episodes of those. Over on CNN tomorrow at 7 o'clock, the series premiere of K Everything, a weekly show hosted by Daniel Dae Kim, exploring the massive influence on Korean entertainment, the K-pop and the K-dramas the K-everything. Yeah. It's called K Everything. SNL this week is hosted by the one and only Matt Damon, starring in that new movie, The Odyssey, and that Noah Kahan guy is the musical guest. So Matt Damon from Boston, Noah Kahan from Vermont. I'm sure they'll have some sort of weird New England sketch that makes no friggin' sense. Netflix on Sunday night, the roast of Kevin Hart premieres on Sunday
1: night
0: on Netflix.
1: They'll do him right, won't they?
0: And all the late night shows are in repeats tonight as they prepare for a long weekend. New in theaters this weekend, Mortal Kombat. Rated R, starring Carl Urban as he joins the Champions of Earth As a martial arts movie star, Johnny Cage, despite the fact that he doesn't have any supernatural powers, he's got to go into the other realm and kick a lot of ass. This is the sequel to the movie that came out in 2021. Mortal Kombat 2, rated R.
1: All right, won't be watching that, but good.
0: There's going to be a lot of kids going to the movie theater watching that one. Are. This one was interesting. I had no idea what this movie was about. I had seen a couple of the trailers like on TV, but I hadn't paid attention.
1: Okay.
0: It stars Hugh Jackman, and it's called The Sheep Detectives.
1: I watched an extended trailer on this months ago.
0: So it's rated PG, and it's a mystery.
1: It looks like a family movie, but it looks good.
0: It's a mystery comedy, I guess. Hugh Jackman is a shepherd, and at night before he goes to bed, he reads detective novels to these sheep that he shepherds. Well, he gets killed, and then the sheeps have to figure out who killed him.
1: Yeah.
0: And a lot of hijinks occur along the way.
14: I keep them well fed, well groomed. And each day I read out loud to them. Mysteries, whodunits.
15: I know who the killer was.
16: I like to pretend that they follow along.
14: But they're only sheep.
17: Ah! Oh, why would he stop there?
18: He was just about to say who the killer was.
19: This is torture. It was the maid, right? When I
20: wake up. Everybody, wake up!
21: We found George on the grass, and he's not moving.
22: What?
19: Lily, tell us what to do!
21: Our shepherd was murdered. And we shall solve the crime.
0: The sheep detective. So it's kind of like Toy Story. The sheep can talk to each other.
1: Mm-hmm.
0: He doesn't know that. He gets killed, and then the sheep go about their business trying to let the cops know where they find the clues and determine who killed him. Because apparently he had $30 million.
1: Mm-hmm.
0: Nobody knew that.
1: Nobody knew because he was a quiet farmer that kept it to himself and all of that stuff. It looks like a great family movie. It does. It looks funny and, you know, has twists. And it's got the mystery to it. But
0: Hugh Jackman in The Sheep Detectives, rated PG. You've also got Emma Thompson, Julia Louis-Dreyfus, Bryan Cranston, Regina Hall, Patrick Stewart, a whole bunch of people. The Sheep Detectives. Also in theaters, this one actually came out yesterday, Iron Maiden, Burning Ambition. This is the Iron Maiden documentary that hit theaters yesterday.
1: Yesterday.
0: It's limited, so be on the lookout for that.
1: Saturday, I think, is the other day that it's has some showings.
0: New music in stores. You've got Born to Kill from Social Distortion, their eighth album. Black Veil Brides dropping their seventh album today. It's called Vindicate. And Linda Perry, the lead singer of Four Non Blondes, she's got her third solo album coming out today called Let It Die Here. New in theaters, new music, television, all that stuff. Probably not going to spend much time in front of the boob tube.
1: Not today. 70s and lots of sunshine. This is a great day.
0: Yard stuff. We've got
1: maybe take the bike out? Are you taking the bike out?
0: We got a housewarming party to go to tomorrow.
1: Oh, nice.
0: The mani-pedi that I didn't get done last weekend because we ran out of time, I think is getting done this weekend.
1: You got a brunch with your mother-in-law?
0: Brunch
1: on
0: Sunday. Yep. Busy. Got stuff going on. Too busy to be sitting in front of the boob tube, Gene. Too busy for that. Rockmornings.com to get in touch with us. John said he's thankful for the app. Able to listen to you guys on the way to Milwaukee this morning. Drive safe, dude. Thanks for listening. Also got a text from Tom earlier. John earlier. Or Tom. It was Tom that wanted to hear some Cinderella. We'll try to get to that in a bit. 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
11: 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So it's thousands of dollars, and we're trying to do it as a community to help the family. 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

0: Come on, Dwight, get it together, bro. Your brother reminded you twice, and you still forgot. Don't forget, Mom, on Mother's Day. We'll get to some Mother's Day stuff here in just a bit. Also get to Doc's Racing Report, Bad News, Happy Music as well. Jacob said, happy Friday to you guys. Can you play some 10,000 Fists by Disturbed for my birthday weekend? Happy early birthday to you, Jacob. Everybody's having birthdays.
1: May's a big one.
0: Got a coworker has a birthday tomorrow. Mine's on Friday of next week. Party, party, party, man. Going to be awesome. 50th. Can't wait. Have you seen... So last week it was Olivia Wilde, right? The fisheye lens, the picture of her at a red carpet event.
1: The potential Ozempic faces that are happening.
0: Going viral. Mm-hmm. Well, there's another celebrity who has fallen victim.
1: Yeah.
0: To some sort of Ozempic face. Not quite sure if it was Ozempic or
1: bad
0: plastic
1: surgery.
0: Bad camera
1: angle or something.
0: This one was Ryan Seacrest.
2: And I heard. This is American Idol.
0: Yeah, so... Seacrest was at a charity event in L.A. and apparently made a new debut with a new face and shocking people online as they get a look at his sunken cheeks and sort of Play-Doh looking face. Mm. I don't know. It is kind of weird looking. Now, I'll be the first to admit I haven't seen Ryan Seacrest in years, what he looks like, because I don't watch him on TV, so I have no idea if this has
1: been happening for
0: a slow
1: time.
0: Dissolution yes, into yes, this, yes. But it is kind of shocking when you see it for the first time and you're like, ooh, that doesn't look like
1: well,
0: Ryan.
1: There's a lot of that. There's a lot of that happening.
0: RadarOnline.com revealing that Ryan Seacrest looks almost unrecognizable at the 9th annual UCLA Johnson Cancer Center Foundation Taste for a Cure Gala. I don't know. He looks recognizable. He just looks effed up.
1: Well, he just looks very cheekbony and stuff. I mean, they've got, you know, I don't know. It's this happens a lot with people in Hollywood. You know, you go back to his Instagram account from a couple weeks ago and he's, you know, on the beach working out and doing all that stuff. So it's just, I don't know if he's had work done or if he's doing a GLP-1 or what, but happens a lot.
0: In other celebrity news, this doesn't deal with sunken faces.
1: Yeah.
0: This deals with what happens when you're 50 years old and you're starting to lose your grip on your celebrity status and you're a semi-attractive female.
1: Oh, OnlyFans? Is this an OnlyFans?
0: Jamie Presley.
3: That's the Big Ten Four.
0: You might remember her from My Name is Earl, Joe Dirt, a whole bunch of other stuff. She is now jumping on the OnlyFans. 48-year-old Jamie Presley said she's, quote, evolving with the times, giving herself a space to create what I want, how I want, and share it directly with the people who've supported me for years. Well, when you see Shannon Elizabeth hop on OnlyFans for a week and make, like, millions of dollars.
1: What the heck?
0: Cha-ching, cha-ching, cha-ching.
1: Yeah.
0: Bro, I'd be on there yesterday if someone would pay me $1 million. That's the thing. All these fanboys for the last 20, 30 years that have loved Jamie Presley and Shannon Elizabeth and are waiting for the good stuff can now get and pay for the good stuff.
1: Yep, yep. And Shannon made money. They're friends. And she's like, I meet fans at Comic-Cons and all sorts of stuff like that if they're going to pay me.
0: Well, and I'm sure that fans are asking directly at these Comic-Cons, like, hey, when are you going to do an OnlyFans? Right? I'm not seeing you on a lot of TV shows and movies anymore. Let's hurry up with the nudity. We want to see it. Jamie says her OnlyFans is more personal, playful, and completely unfiltered side of her. She doesn't say anything in particular. No specifics. Pretty vague. She said, if you've ever wondered what I'm really like when the script ends, come closer.
1: 7 figures in the first week of her platform with the Shannon Elizabeth. So
0: well, and that's got to come. Week. That's got to level out, though, right?
1: Like, yeah, at some but how point, long do you have to do it before you're like, okay, that was worth it? A week.
0: Well, yeah, but... $1 million doesn't last like it used to if you're Shannon Elizabeth, right?
1: No, but you could...
0: I mean, if it's you and me, we could make it last. We know we're poor. We know how to make stuff go forever, right? But when you're rich and living in it, yeah. Anyways, Jamie Presley jumping on the OnlyFans. Wonder what her receipts will be after the first week. You ever heard of St. James, Minnesota?
1: Not particularly for a certain reason. Was I supposed to?
0: It's a small town, no. But they just had a very interesting fundraiser. Much like a lot of small towns, their ambulance association.
1: All volunteer.
0: Usually all volunteer, yep. Very small, yep. Serves the community, very important. Usually it's a
1: EMTs,
0: wide swath of communities in the area. Well, they needed to get some new equipment. And so they...
1: had a pancake breakfast or something?
0: No, they did something a little different. A lot of fire stations, EMTs, that do the pancake thing. Maybe they have a concert or something, or firefighters dance or something along those lines. Spaghetti dinner.
1: Mm-hmm.
0: No, they play donkey basketball.
3: It's not like big city EMS. We don't have a lot of the financial resources that they do up here, so it's a lot of community outreach. And I would say the Watwan County community is very much in support of their fire department and their ambulance services. And it's just really cool to see everyone come together to support us, and we really appreciate it.
0: Students, teachers, first responders... playing basketball while riding donkeys. Wound up raising like $4,000.
1: That's different.
0: To help pay for some new CPR devices for the community. I'd pay to go see that. Bunch of people riding donkeys, shooting hoops.
4: Man, you got to warn somebody before you just crack one off. My mouth was open and everything.
0: While the money raised not enough to completely pay for the $50,000 purchase.
1: Yeesh.
0: They're trying to buy two brand new AutoPulse NXTs, which can perform automated chest compressions for CPR. They say the support for the local EMS is appreciated. Obviously, they got some work to do when it comes mm-hmm. to the final dollar value, but they're working on it. $4,000 in the kitty now for donkey basketball.
1: Yeah, and it's cool to see everybody come together and support us, and we really appreciate that.
0: Oh, yeah. We're going to get to some... Oh, go ahead,
1: more community fundraising to be had, right? They're going to continue to do that. But, yeah, donkeys are great.
0: We're going to get to some Mother's Day stuff, and we'll do that next.
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0: Hey, it's Brian from 95.7 The Rock. And in case you haven't heard, my 50th birthday party coming up on Friday, May 15th at the Rookery over by the UWL campus. I've got Pat McCurdy and the Weathered Pigs playing live. I'm going to have some free food, going to have some free beer. 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Party starts at 5. It's going to kick so much ass.
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19: I love you so much. Nothing better than you. But Sunday, I'll ignore you to watch Mortal Kombat 2.
0: Hell yeah. Get Mom a card. Maybe not one of those, but get her a card. Little gift. Buy her some flowers.
1: You could even skip the card if you don't want to spend $6 on it. Just say some, you know, say the sentiments.
0: Ugh.
1: With words and hugs. Gah.
0: In that aspect, I'm happy she passed away. I don't have to buy cards and
1: no, you're not.
0: Write down feelings. Ugh.
1: Feelings.
0: You're cool. Thanks. Love you. Bye.
1: So the woman that started Mother's Day didn't even have children. Did you know that?
0: No, I did
1: she
0: not.
1: She was an advocate. Anna Jarvis, and she was the Philadelphia woman behind Mother's Day. Wasn't a mother herself, but wanted to honor her late mother and advocate for better health care for women because her mom had suffered. She was the mother of Mother's Day, but didn't have any children herself. Was carrying out the cause for her own mom that she loved and respected so much.
0: According to the National Retail Federation, we're going to be spending a lot of money on Mother's Day. Expected to reach a record $38 billion this year, up from $34.1 billion last year. That's a lot. That's a huge increase. Obviously, things are more expensive.
1: That's why.
0: More than the previous yeah, record, which was $35.7 billion, set back in 2023. The average person, this is insanity to me, but I guess if you factor in brunch and maybe a gift or two, the average person plans to spend $284 on gifts for their mom. Which, again, if you're taking mom and yourself and maybe you're, you know, like we're taking my in-laws to brunch on Sunday. Four people, $200 is probably going to be what it costs for the brunch for the four of us with some drinks and the food. And,
1: well, and maybe
0: I mean, it's an upscale place, right? So it's going to be a little more expensive.
1: Maybe you're traveling to see mom and you've got, you know, you and your person and your kids and you're all doing something. Or you've got multiple moms, you know what I mean? And you're spending on Mother's
0: 54%
1: Day.
0: Of people, according to a survey, say they plan to get something for their mother or stepmother, followed by their wife, 22%, and daughter, 13%. Obviously, she's got to be a mom. In order to get that. Flowers are the most popular gift, followed by greeting cards, special outings like a dinner or brunch, gift cards, and clothing or accessories like jewelry. A nice brooch. Can you get your mother a brooch?
1: Probably not.
0: At the brooch store? Is there a brooch store?
1: I mean, I guess if she wants one, but
0: 47% of Americans plan to celebrate Mother's Day this year, 34% do not. I don't know if they were asking people with moms or just people in general. But 34% of people are not going to celebrate Mother's Day?
1: Maybe not celebrate. Maybe make a phone call. I don't know. Is that celebrating if you live far away and you can't get home for the weekend?
0: By comparison, 34% of people say they plan to celebrate Father's Day this year, while 45% do not. So, yeah, dad's the forgotten generation there. According to a recent survey.
22: Mom! Mom! Mommy! Mommy! Mommy! Mama! Mama! Mama! Ma! Ma! Ma! Ma! Mom! Mom! Mom! Mom!
0: What?
22: Mommy! Mommy! Mama! Mama! Mama!
2: What?
22: Hi.
1: Hi. Always the second Saturday of May, been officially recognized since 1914.
0: Also, Mother's Day stuff. There's a new contest to help find America's coolest soccer mom. Now, don't get too jazzed up. The prize is kind of lame. One lucky winner will get $1,000, a customized tumbler, and a nugget dipping tray.
1: So what fast food place is this from?
0: You can enter yourself or nominate your favorite soccer mom. Here's how it works. You have to record a brief video, 2 minutes or less, making your case for the crown, whether it's for you or for the mom in your life. It can be anything. You can show off how you stock your kid's sports ride. You can give a direct-to-camera testimonial. Creativity. A little bit of chaos, maybe. You also need to submit your contact info. A cool mom vibe paragraph detailing some of your insanity, the things you have to go to. Here's the schedule, right? Maybe you got that cool whiteboard on the side of your fridge with all the different color-coded.
1: Yes.
0: Henry's going here, yeah, and Grace is going there, and Ella's going here.
1: I did.
0: Applications are due by Thursday, May 21st. You can nominate your hardworking mom, but mother and submitter both have to be 18 years old. Both got to be 18 or older. Panel of judges will vote. Select four finalists based on energy, personality, and mindset. That'll happen on May 26th. Finalist videos will be available for public vote, and the winner will be crowned by June 1st, with the nugget tray going out shortly after that. It's a Google document, by the way. And if you go to VegasInsider.com, you can find out more about the coolest soccer mom contest, where you can get a nugget dipping tray.
3: Just want you to know, if you need anything, don't be shy, okay? 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
3: 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Because if you're going to drink, I'd rather you do it in the house.
0: So you get a beautifully engraved tumbler, engraved with America's coolest soccer mom. And the dipping tray is a legendary car vent clip-on snack holder system for holding nuggets, a $20 value.
1: No, this is garbage stuff off Amazon.
0: It's the worst prize of all time. That's the best you can. I mean, look, $1,000 is nice, but the best you can come up with is a nugget tray for me so my kid can dip the nuggets.
1: America's best soccer mom?
0: I don't know. Dude, I don't know.
1: Gets a nugget tray and a bejeweled.
0: I think it's funny, though, because it does speak. It speaks to the
1: like, we could make that. You would have to go
0: to the
1: dollar
0: lack
1: store.
0: Of concern we have about Mother's Day,
1: we
0: right?
1: Can it really.
0: Well, it really does.
1: A tumbler.
0: It sort of is like, this throwaway thing. All right, here you go, mom.
1: It's America's best.
0: You don't appreciate moms until you become one, right? Until you become a mother, and then you realize, oh, crap, my mom went through it. And I didn't make life any easier.
1: It's a bling tumbler, huh?
0: So it's a little throwaway dino nuggy tumbler.
1: Yes, thing. Some pocket ranch. Have a great Mother's Day.
0: That's disrespectful. It really is. I won a major award. What is it? Oh, I got a dipping tray for my car for my nuggies. What?
1: And this
0: cool bejeweled tumbler that says America's coolest soccer mom. Wow. Anyways,
1: what
0: good
1: an
0: luck.
1: Honor.
0: Good luck with that. Mother's Day. We'll get to some more stuff here in just a bit. Right now, it's Ozzy. Mama, I'm coming home.

0: bought your mom a card, a bouquet of flowers from the grocery store, and lunch at Outback. Way to phone it in. She must be so proud to have you as her kid. Way to go, hotshot. Way to go.
1: I will say, Festival Foods has got a pretty good selection.
2: They have good
1: of flowers and plants.
2: Yeah, they do.
1: I'm not saying it's the greatest. I'm not saying that I prefer them over anybody else. I'm just saying that
2: it's not cheap.
1: It doesn't have that vibe anymore. Now, I'm sure there are certain grocery stores that are like a gas station where it's like just some flowers and plastic in a bucket right by the register, and in a pinch it'll do. But I don't feel that way when I go into Festival and you go through the produce section and you're like, damn, man, they got some stuff. And they got some, like, professional bouquets over there in the end cap. So.
2: Mother's Day.
1: Mother's Day. We'll get to some more Mother's Day stuff here in just a bit. The Brew Crew at home tonight, starting a three-game series against the Yankees. NBA playoffs continue tonight with the Knicks at the 76ers on Amazon Prime at 6 p.m. And then you've got the Spurs at the T-Wolves. That game tips off at 8:30, also on Amazon Prime. NHL tonight, Montreal, Buffalo, 6 p.m. TNT, game two of that series. And then Vegas at Anaheim at 8:30 on TNT and True TV for game three of that series. Boston Red Sox honoring three members with a Hall of Fame induction yesterday. One of them was my guy, Johnny effing Damon.
2: I saw.
3: Trying to do the same. Damon hits it in the air to right field. Sheffield back in the corner. At the wall, a grand slam. Johnny Damon. Quiet all series, goes deep. Four more runs, and it's 6-0.
1: Oh, man. I had to change my underpants twice this morning when I woke up. Class of 2026, Bill Miller, Johnny effing Damon, Mike Timlin, John Lester, and the late Sherm Feller. Johnny Damon, of course, Boston's leadoff man and center fielder from 02 to 05, hit that grand slam in Game 7 of the 04 ALCS when the Red Sox came back from being down 3-0 to beat the Yankees, go to their first World Series win since 19 forever ago. My guy, Johnny effing Damon.
4: I ran into the show.
5: You screaming Johnny effing Damon, I think, is what you were saying.
2: Over and over and over again?
5: Uh-huh.
6: You know, it didn't really stop there either. That kind of continued for the rest of the week.
5: No, I know. In fact, you were so excited that when I saw you at the Fest Grounds on Friday, you came up and not only gave me a hug, but gave me a hickey.
6: I didn't give you a hickey.
5: You sucked on my neck, Brian.
6: I did not.
5: Yeah, you did.
1: Look, I cannot control myself. When I'm that happy.
2: Johnny effing Damon was...
1: I can't remember a time in my life when I was happier than when I met Johnny Damon for the first time.
2: Did you snap him congratulations? Give him a text last night? Give him a high five?
1: Look, he's real busy. He's got, like, real people stuff going on.
2: So you didn't?
1: I did not. I will wait. I'm it just gets lost in the sauce. You know how many people are texting him and stuff? He's not going to...
2: You're going to wait till... Some rando Thursday night.
1: Yeah. When I'm all up in my feels, and I'll send him a text and be like, Johnny F. and Damon, congratulations.
2: Congratulations.
1: Sorry, that one was just for me. I know no one cares. But
2: I know, but I saw that this Johnny morning, and I'm Damon. Like, oh, boy.
1: I love him.
2: We're
1: going to
2: be talking about Johnny.
1: I love him.
2: I know.
1: He's the man.
2: I know.
1: I'll never let anyone say an unkind word about Johnny F. and Damon. He rules. He's got the sweetest ass in all the league. NCAA is going bigger, which is better. At least when it comes to March Madness, the NCAA will expand both the men's and women's college basketball tournaments to include 76 teams. Both the NCAA men's and women's basketball selection committees have approved the move. The motion still needs to be approved by the basketball oversight committees and the D1 board of directors and board of governors, but that is expected, so it's made the next step. Moving on to another couple of votes.

0: but we're going to get 76 teams starting next season in both the men and women's D1 tournaments. Yeah. And we told you about the ticket prices and the transport prices for the World Cup, and it's getting worse. It's getting so bad, even Trump's got to talk about it.
1: So I was listening the other day, and there was a show, and they were talking about, like, some countries' fan clubs are, like, renting school buses.
0: Oh, yeah. Dude, the amount of money this thing's going to make because is outrageous.
1: Because they're robbing people blind about the transportation costs.
0: FIFA, by the way, the organization running the World Cup, they just tripled the price of the best available tickets to the World Cup final. Now, this is the final. This is the winning match.
1: Okay. Well,
0: they made the best seats available, $32,970. These are available for Thursday, July 19th at MetLife Stadium in New Jersey. Soccer's governing body listing those seats as a front category on its sales site, the day that saw members of Congress questioning the pricing structure of the World Cup tickets and asking FIFA for more transparency on their asking prices. FIFA previously had a high price of $10,990 for the Category 1 at the final. However, that ticket is now available Thursday night only as wheelchair and easy access amenity Category 1. It's insane. Even President Trump, despite his relationship with the boss of FIFA, said he wouldn't pay it. He was asked about his thoughts on the seats going for more than $1,000 for the U.S. men's national team opener against Paraguay. This isn't even a finals. This is the opener. And Trump said, quote, "I did not know that number. I would certainly like to be there, but I wouldn't pay it either, to be honest with you." Dude, it's insane, these people paying these prices to go watch friggin' soccer. Give me a break.
1: Well, it's super important to them. I just can't believe the transportation issue. It's just, I mean, the ticket, a regular trip is $12.90, and they're charging $150.
0: Dynamic pricing, baby. Welcome to it.
1: But they're lowering it. It went from $150 to $105, by the way. They figured it out. New Jersey figured it out.
0: Well, that's the best way to make money. You make it this high, and then you act like you're giving them a deal, right?
1: They gave them a deal a little bit. They brought it down.
0: You're still paying out the ass, but you're paying less than you were before. All right.
1: Well, it went from $1,000 percentage.
0: I'm so glad I don't give a rat's ass about soccer. I don't give a rip about it. No way. $33,000 for a ticket. Are you kidding me?
1: Terrible.
0: Doc's coming up after 8. More Mother's Day stuff in just a bit.
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3: Here's the Wisdom News Minute. The prosecution at the Josie Dykeman homicide trial in La Crosse is expected to rest its case today at the end of the second week of testimony. Dykeman is charged with causing severe physical abuse to 6-year-old Alex Pedrin, who died in 2023. On Thursday, the jury heard from local medical workers who had treated Alex for a broken leg. There was also video of a young girl from the Dykeman household who said she had been told to push Alex down a staircase. The city of La Crosse is working out some changes to support its new partnership with Tri-State to provide 24/7 ambulance service. The expansion of Fire Station No. 1 at 5th and Market would include having an ambulance at that site. Construction of the long-awaited second new science building on the UWL campus is set to begin with a groundbreaking this morning. On the south side of the old Colley Hall Science Building, the first Prairie Springs building opened 8 years ago. The second building was delayed for a while by the legislature. I'm Brad Williams.
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14: And don't miss the dad's worthless attempt at household chores!
15: Remember to say, I love you!
1: Mother's Day!
0: Sunday!
16: Mother's Day, of course, on Sunday. Yeah. Today is National Have a Coke Day. Don't forget to have a smile with that Coke. Have a Coke and a smile. National Military Spouse Appreciation Day. The sacrifices that a lot of those spouses make so their mates can go fight for our freedoms. It's No Socks Day. It's disgusting.
17: Sandals.
16: And it's also World Donkey Day. Apropos, since we were talking about donkey basketball in St. James, Minnesota. Got a text from someone. Mother's Day. As a daughter-in-law, am I obligated to get my husband's mother a gift, or is that not my job? My advice was no, but you do need to make sure your husband buys her something.
17: Or a reminder.
16: Her response is, ugh, fair.
17: Yes, a reminder.
16: Not your responsibility. Unless you know your husband's a complete, absolute moron and is not going to do that, then maybe you should have a backup plan.
17: What'd you get your mother,
16: right?
17: Honey? Did you get your mother anything for Mother's Day?
16: What are you getting your mother? What are you doing for your mother?
17: For Mother's Day.
16: Don't make me the bad guy. Do something for your mother. If you need me to buy it, I will. But make sure you get something for your mother.
17: And does that might change if you guys have kids? I might change that because you might have to be
16: in charge of the grandmother
17: stuff.
16: Yeah.
17: Yes.
16: Well, I'm sure as a mother she knows that.
17: Yes.
16: But the husband thing, this must be new because honestly, if you're a year or more into the relationship, you know he's either a doofus or he's got it handled.
17: Will he get it together or not? But I would say yeah. You know that Sunday, right?
16: Yeah. Well, it's the needling. It's the friendly reminder. That's why married men are generally healthier than single men because we get sent to the doctor all the time and all that crap. The fifth Lori also texted in JFD.
17: Oh, jeez. Johnny Damon, just relax. He got what? Hall of Fame for the
16: Red Sox Hall of Fame. You know how good he is? He played 3 years with the Red Sox and he got into their Hall of Fame along with legendary players. That's how good he is. Mother's Day. If I were to ask you who the best TV mom is of all time.
17: Okay. I thought you were going to go with the mommy dearest and the psychos Carrie.
16: Well, there's plenty of those.
17: Don't watch those. And
16: I can see your dirty pillows. No, best TV moms. Who would you say? And again, lists are subjective, obviously. So you can.
17: Of all time?
16: All time.
17: It's hard because it spans such a, you know, massive. Because there's
16: a million of them.
17: Yeah, there's right, exactly.
16: That's kind of the basis of all TV shows, right? Is the family.
17: Mm-hmm. I mean, there's everything from animation, from your Marge Simpson with the collectibles that you have, to, you know, Modern Family, right? Claire Dumphy. There's Claire Huxtable from the Cosby Show. There's Caroline Ingalls on Little House on the Prairie. I mean,
16: well, what is the value of a mom on a television show, right?
17: Gilmore Girls. Well, I would think kind and loving and
16: supportive
17: and probably the glue that holds the family
16: most
17: together.
16: Most TV shows, that's the mom, right?
17: Yeah.
16: In different facets.
17: Roseanne's, yes, but also, I mean,
16: in her own way.
17: In her own way.
16: Well, a lot of people would look at Roseanne and be like, well, that's not a good mom.
17: Mm-hmm.
16: But her kids are all, well, because
17: it was different.
16: Because they were poor and working class or whatever you want to call it. Mm-hmm. And she was kind of sarcastic and
17: caustic,
16: wasn't overly loving.
17: Wasn't
16: and
17: June Cleaver and Leave
16: no,
17: It to Beaver.
16: Right. She had that kind of opposite to that. Mm-hmm. So people would view that show or view Roseanne in a different light than they would view, like you said, Laura Ingalls Wilder or whoever it is.
17: Happy Days.
16: Yeah. Mrs. Cunningham. A ranker.com list of the top 10.
17: I just thought of Kitty Foreman from that 70s show.
16: We'll get to her.
17: She's so funny.
16: The top 10, according to Ranker.com, is Reba from Reba. So Reba McEntire from the show, which I've never watched, so I have no idea what kind of mom she plays in that, but I'm assuming it's loving
17: one
16: it,
17: enough to
16: loving.
17: Be on the list, I guess.
16: Carol Brady, real low on the list, number 9. She's kind of the quintessential mom, though, right? Like,
17: no,
16: she took in these three.
17: So. No.
16: These three
17: she
16: losers.
17: She had a bunch of children. I don't know that I ever got a seriously, like, I could go tell her everything and she'd understand, and she just was super loving. Plus, she had Alice to take care of all that crap. If they had issues, they went to Alice.
16: Well, they didn't go to Alice. Alice was there to make the meals and clean the toilets.
17: Yeah, they
16: Carol
17: went to
16: Carol could
17: Alice.
16: Focus on the kids. She could do mom stuff.
17: Mm.
16: No? And didn't she bang the kid?
17: That's probably why we all didn't vote her, because she also was having sex with Greg, I believe.
16: All right. Not on the show, but Carol Brady coming in at number 9. I don't remember. I know she had a kid on the show, but I don't remember how many seasons she had the kid. Samantha Stevens from Bewitched. I remember she had a young daughter, all right?
17: Yeah.
16: But how many seasons did she have the kid?
17: I don't know. And that show, to me, isn't about her motherhood necessarily.
16: No. She comes in at number 8. Well, maybe people are voting because they want a witch for a mom, right? They want someone who has magic powers. Number 8 was Samantha Stevens from Bewitched. Number 7... Lucy from I Love Lucy. Again, didn't she give birth on like...
17: First time it was ever like...
16: A pregnant woman was... Yeah. But didn't she give birth and then they had like one more season and that was kind of it? As you mentioned, with all my collectibles, Marge Simpson comes in at number 6 for the best TV moms of all time. Similar to Roseanne, people may look at The Simpsons. Obviously, it's animated, so it's not real life. But look at The Simpsons as a sort of weird family. Doesn't fit the traditional
17: well, kind
16: beaver
17: of married
16: cleaver.
17: With children, too.
16: Like, oh, yeah, Peggy. Fit, yeah. Right, smoking and having sex with her husband and talking about it openly. And,
17: yep. You know. How about the mother from Everybody Loves Raymond? You know, the mom-in-law or whatever, her overcritical...
16: Wilma Flintstone comes in at number 5. Sophia Petrillo from Golden Girls comes in at number 4, living in the house with all the girls.
0: Richard, Sicily, 1922.
16: Yeah, and she was the youngest of all the women in there. The actress was, so she, very strange.
17: Gets her digs in there, though.
16: Morticia Adams, again, a very non-traditional family unit. Morticia Adams from the Adams Family comes in at number 3.
1: Last night, you were unhinged. You were like some desperate howling demon. You frightened me. Do it again.
16: Oof.
17: Mm-hmm.
16: Moira Rose from Schitt's Creek.
17: Oh, my God. Love.
16: Catherine.
17: Love.
16: Catherine O'Hara, who just passed away, right?
17: Mm-hmm.
16: And number 1 on the list, your girl. Kitty Foreman from That 70s Show.
17: Dude, the clips, if you... You want a good laugh.
16: Ranker.
17: As much as Red has them too, right? They string them all together. If you take her, like, freak outs where she gets angry.
16: That's what makes it
17: the best.
16: Is because she's
17: and
16: normally,
17: you put them
16: like...
17: all together, it's so
16: She's
17: great.
16: Normally very level and
17: you
16: funny.
17: You make your own dinner.
16: But when she spazzes out, it's beautiful to watch.
17: I don't want to go to a car show in Kenosha.
16: Ranker.com putting together a list of the top 10 best TV moms of all time. 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

0: 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Tucker has a rare genetic condition and faces significant developmental delays and other medical challenges. 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
11: 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They've got food from the Chuggin' Good Eats food truck. Maddie Herlitzka is going to be performing live, and it's from 5 until 8 p.m. at the Omni Center. 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No cover charge. They play your favorites from the 80s, the 90s, and the 2000s. There's going to be, of course, great food and great drinks. I recommend getting there early, though, because it's going to be packed at Moxie's like it is all summer long. Something Familiar playing tomorrow night at Moxie's starting at 7 p.m. Don't miss out. Then, of course, on Sunday, it's Mom's Day, Mother's Day. Don't forget to take your mom out for brunch. Maybe take her out for a mimosa or two. Buy her a gift. Don't be like Grant Bills and pick flowers off the side of the road. Mom doesn't want that. She wants a nice card and a really nice bouquet. So make sure you love your mom every day and especially on Mother's Day.
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0: Happy 45th birthday to Stephen Amell, the actor. He plays Oliver Queen slash the Green Arrow on CW's Arrow. I think he wrestled for a bit, too. He was, like, in wrestling. Legendary drummer Alex Van Halen is 73 years old today.
1: The wait is over. The Van Halen reunion tour is coming to your town. Eddie Van Halen, Alex Van Halen, David Lee Roth, and Michael Anthony.
2: Actually, Mike's been kicked out of the band.
1: The wait is over. The Van Halen reunion tour is coming to your town. Eddie Van Halen, Alex Van Halen, Eddie's son Wolfgang Van Halen.
3: Hey, Dad, I really don't know how to play any of these songs yet.
1: And David Lee Roth.
2: Dave, just quit.
1: The Van Halen reunion tour is coming to your town. Eddie.
2: Eddie and Wolfgang are out. It's just Alex now.
1: Alex Van Halen is coming to your town. Alex. Alex. And Alex.
2: Alex just quit because of creative differences.
4: So do I. What the f***?
0: Alex Van Halen, 73 years young today. New-ish Van Halen music. Did you see that? Like, he had found some stuff, and look, all these artists find stuff.
5: Oh, yeah, they're going to
0: find working with some producers, and yeah, all that stuff.
5: I'm a big mammoth fam.
0: Alex Van Halen, 73. Mm-hmm. Tony Tennille of Captain and Tennille, 86 years young today. Love, It'll Keep Us Together, Gene.

0: some sweet talking girl comes along singing a song.
1: Bitch.
0: Tennille of Captain and Tennille, 86 years young today. David Attenborough, still alive. He's 100. He's the nature guy, hanging out with the gorillas and the spiders and the geckos. And his brother is Richard Attenborough, which was the dude from Jurassic Park. Mm-hmm. Started the original park. Welcome to Jurassic Park. That guy. Stephen First was born on this day in 1954. He died in 2017. He was, of course, Flounder, Dorfman in Animal House.
2: Just settle down. This is Ken Dorfman. He's a legacy from Harrisburg.
0: He's a legacy, man. You gotta let him in, right? And Harry S. Truman, born on this day in 1884, lived till 1972. What number was he, Gene? He was a president.
1: Yep.
0: They named a couple of schools after him.
1: Mm-hmm.
0: He was the guy He was the guy who said the buck stops here, and if you can't take the heat, get out of the kitchen. What number was he, Gene? He wasn't number one.
1: Nope.
0: He wasn't number 16.
1: Nope. 28. 436. 33.
0: Hey, 33. There you go. You got it. 33rd president, Harry S. Truman. You were so close, man.
1: I was in the ballpark.
0: You were, mm-hmm. man, one more good thrust and you would have been in there.
1: Totally.
0: Today is, of course, National Have a Coke Day. The reason why we celebrate it on May 8th is because on this day, 140 years ago in 1886, Dr. John Pemberton came up with the secret formula for Coca-Cola syrup while he was cooking over a fire in his backyard. At first, he combined it with straight water, but a drugstore clerk used carbonated water, and that's how Coke was born. The biggest taste you will ever get. Coke is in. Coca-Cola is in. 38 million gallons a day are consumed worldwide. Coke is the most understood word in the world.
1: Yeah, I did know that.
0: More than Jordan, more than Nike, more than Apple, more than presidents, more than anything.
1: Yep.
0: You say Coke on an island with a bunch of Aborigines, and they know exactly what you're talking about. That island where they killed that guy. He went and showed up, tried to YouTube it. They killed his ass.
1: Lord of the Coke.
0: Yeah. 67 years ago today, 1959, Little Caesar's Pizza was founded.
3: Pizza.
0: Yeah. $5 hot and ready.
1: All 20 of my freshman 20 with Little Caesars.
0: There was a time in my life when I first moved here and I lived right by the Little Caesars by campus.
1: It was $5 and hot and ready.
0: Well, and I was working at, you know, I was bouncing at bars and, you know, be there till close. And I would legitimately, twice a week, I'd pick up a pizza, $5 hot and ready, and I'd eat the whole effing thing that night. Like, I'd just go home and eat it.
1: Oh, yeah. My roommate was a big Pizza Twins guy.
0: Oof.
1: Right? So he'd... And he had money, and I was dirt poor, right? And we were living together, and he'd be like, let's get Pizza Twins. And I'd be like, I'm broke. And he's like, I buy one, you get the second one for free. And that's exactly how I gained all my weight.
0: All right.
1: Rick Murphy and his stupid, dumb Pizza Twins.
0: He was looking after you. Put a little meat on those bones. 1970, 56 years ago today, a band called The Beatles released their final album in the UK. It was called Let It Be, featuring, of course, the title track, Get Back, Across the Universe, The Long and Winding Road. And then that was it.

0: 1978, 48 years ago today, David Berkowitz, a.k.a. the son of Sam, pled guilty to the 6 murder charges against him in the .44 caliber shootings terrifying New York that year. Dog barking, right?
1: Mm-hmm.
0: Told him to do it. 42 years ago today, 1984, Joni and Chachi got married on Happy Days.
2: Joni loves Chachi.
0: Yeah, mm-hmm. Turned that into its own
1: show
0: series.
1: For a hot minute.
0: 1998, the first of the asteroid movies made its way into theaters. The one that nobody really thinks about is Deep Impact. Because even though it had Morgan Freeman as the president and Tia Leone, and it had
1: a decent movie, wasn't it?
0: It had Frodo in it. Frodo was in that movie. It was okay. But then 2 months later, Armageddon came out, and you can just forget about anything else after you see Bruce Willis save the world. There's just nothing better. You can take your Deep Impact and shove right up your deep ass.
1: Yes, I have to man cry now.
0: Yo, Harry. You the man. 2001, 25 years ago today, Sum 41 released their debut album called All Killer, No Filler, featuring In Too Deep and their big hit, Fat Lip. Lead singer hooked up with Avril Lavigne for a little while.
1: Mm-hmm.
0: Got on the sauce, got off the sauce. They just wrapped up their career, too. And 16 years ago today in 2010, Betty White became the oldest person to host SNL when she became the hostess with the mostest at the age of 88.
3: But I really have to thank Facebook. About the campaign to get me to host Saturday Night Live, I didn't know what Facebook was. And now that I do know what it is, I have to say, it sounds like a huge waste of time.
0: Truer words may never have been spoken. Betty White. Stuff that happened on May 8th, along with some birthdays, we will get to Doc's Racing Report next.
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0: 8:15-ish on Friday mornings during the NASCAR season. We're joined by the one and only mid-pack legend, Mr. Technicality Car 54, Billy Doc Niles, a.k.a. Captain Retirement, a.k.a. hashtag Mr. Fister, a.k.a. hashtag this guy.
14: Happy July.
0: It's Happy Mother's Day, and it's on Sunday. Don't forget. Hashtag this guy.
15: I'm kind of anal.
0: That's what all the guys at the campground say. Hashtag this guy.
14: He's got it locked on the rock. He's listening to the doc.
0: I know. Season. I haven't heard from him yet, but I'm sure Shorty has got it locked on the rock and listening to the doc. Hashtag this guy.
14: You're getting a thrill by listening to Bill.
1: Oh, damn it, Bill, every time.
0: Hashtag this guy.
14: He gets to stay on the box.
0: Maybe on Saturday, probably not on Sunday. Hashtag this guy.
14: Going to have to come from the back.
0: That's exactly what's going to happen when I am on the box. Hashtag this guy.
14: Going to be a big one for them.
0: That's what she said. Hashtag this guy.
14: He could be coming from your backyard.
1: Doc.
0: Coming Jesus. From the campground is where he's coming from. Hashtag this guy.
14: A lot of beating and banging.
0: Sounds like a good weekend in
1: Leave
0: that brand
1: alone.
0: New campground.
1: Leave
0: a little
1: alone.
0: Beating and banging. Hashtag this guy.
15: Nothing says you can't slip one in without saying anything.
0: You better finish that bar top before you try to slip one in. Hashtag this guy.
16: First day with the new tongue.
0: Got to practice, practice, practice. Hashtag this guy.
16: God damn, I'm going too fast.
1: Yep, nobody said that, Doc.
0: Hashtag this guy.
16: He sees her. He doesn't have time to turn away from her. Blast her in the rear end.
0: Again, that's exactly the way you want to do it. You blast her from the rear end. Hashtag this guy.
15: I do this in the truck every week, too.
0: Oh, he's so nasty. Hashtag this guy.
15: Whoa, what am I touching here?
0: Whoa, what are you touching here, Doc? What you got your hands on?
16: I can't wait to get out to the campground tonight. My buddy, Sweet Lou Linden, has a brand new bottle of bourbon we're going to open up tonight.
0: So no wonder you can't get that bar top taken care of. You guys are getting drunk off whiskey, mash.
1: Finish the bar top, then do the bourbon.
0: Yes. Don't do the bourbon first.
16: Well, she's not hanging around to finish the damn bar top. Why should I?
1: Yeah, well...
0: But it's not her job. You're the man. You're supposed to do it. She's supposed to sit around and look pretty.
1: Yeah, and say, good job. Nice bar top, Doc.
16: I got to correct myself something I said last week. For a friend of ours at the campground, Fran, who also camps out at Rockfest, it's not Camp FU blank blank. It's Camp TW blank blank. Rhymes with SWAT. Figure it out. My apologies at all to that group that camps out there.
0: Doc, let's real quick hit on Biffle. Has there been any new information on the whole Biffle thing?
16: As far as the people who are trying to conspire to steal the hundreds of thousands of dollars from the bank account, no new updates there. But I did catch a little piece of this that I missed last week, that the estate of Dennis Dutton has filed a $15 million wrongful death lawsuit against the holdings of Biffle's estate for saying that, you know, the aircraft was not, you know, in proper operating condition. So they're looking to get some money out of this because, you know, Dennis Dutton and his son died in this crash. Simultaneously, the wife of Biffle's wife's family, she's filing a $10 million lawsuit against the pilot saying it's his fault it crashed. So this could be interesting as this goes on. We'll see how this plays out. Now, if you watched last week's race, you saw a couple of incidents. The first one with Ryan Preece and Gibbs in the 54 car, and Gibbs ran Preece a little dirty, and he didn't like it. And he came across his radio and said, "When I get to the 54, I'm done with him." And He did. As soon as he got to the 54, he pushed him. He put him right in the wall and ended his day. Now, they fined him $50,000 and docked him 25 points for that maneuver. And the reason they did that is all the SMT data plus all the audio and visuals suggest, yep, he intentionally did that. And one determining factor in coming up to this was, if you remember, an incident about 3 years ago when they were discussing the billboard in this incident, they talked about the Phoenix incident with Denny Hamlin and Ross Chastain, where Hamlin said, I'm done with him, and Hamlin stuffed him. Hamlin got fined for that, too. Now, Priest can appeal the penalty, but I don't think, last I saw, RFK has not filed an appeal for that one. So, you saw that Kyle Busch had an incident with John Hunter Nemechek. But the SMT data, when they looked at that, suggested that once Nemechek hit Busch, he had his car turned left, but his car was going straight, and that's what put Hunter Nemechek on the wall. That's why they're not going to do anything to Busch, but they are going to have a talk with him because it's his second incident in the last 4 weeks, and they just don't want any more incidents with him. Because let's face it, if you listen to Busch's radio during the week, he's a little hothead. He's been that way his whole career. Joining other drivers such as Tyler Reddick, Kyle Larson, and Carson Hocevar, Penske Racing announced this week that Ryan Blaney has signed a long-term extension to stay in the 12 car for the foreseeable future. And like the other three, terms of the deal were not released. Also, this is they're at Watkins Glen this weekend. This is the first time that I can remember Watkins Glen ever being a spring race. So there are a lot of people upset about that. They're used to the late summer race in August. Well, check this out. Now there's a rumor floating around. They may move the Watkins Glen race into the Chase next year in September. We'll find out what happens when we see that schedule release sometime in late August, early September. They're at Watkins Glen this week. It's a 2.45-mile road course with 11 turns and at a variety degree of bankings, anywhere from 6 to 10 degrees. Shane Van Gisbergen won this race last year, qualifying record set by Marcos Ambrose in 2014 at 129.4 miles an hour. Fantasy experts, they like Elliott, Van Gisbergen, and Larson, and I don't know why they like Larson. He has been so streaky this year, he'd be one I'd kind of shy away from. When I filled mine out last night, you're looking at road course aces, McDowell, Reddick, Buescher, and Zilish. Yes, Zilish is on my fantasy team this week, because if you remember last year when he was in the Xfinity Series, he gave Van Gisbergen a run for his money. VegasInsider.com via the BetMGM app brings us our odds this week. Van Gisbergen at plus 115, Zilish at 300, Reddick at 750, Bell at 1100, Buescher 1200, Byron 1500, Elliott at 1600. Red Cedar Speedway is looking for some additional help on race nights in the coming weeks, especially tonight. They're looking for some more help in the concession area. They're looking for tow truck operators, and they're looking for more infield safety workers. If you want to go to the races and help out and work and catch the races, reach out via private message on Facebook or send an email to the Speedway. 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I saw the pictures of these. A couple of really nice, huge Mother's Day baskets giveaway with Soda Late Models, Modifies, Midwest Mods, Street Stocks, Super Stocks, USRA Late Models. 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I had a conversation with LaCrosse General Manager Austin Wells this week. They have filled all their position for workers. Excuse me. However, they are still looking for a couple of national anthem singers to get through the year. 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Fans can sit in the grandstands, bring your own beverages because concessions will not be open. But it is free to attend. So check that out. All divisions in action practicing tomorrow. And remember, race fans, wherever you're at in the country, take your family out and support a great local short track. Doc's Race Report has been brought to you by our friends at County Materials on Empire Street in Holman and County Materials on Menominee Street in Eau Claire. That is two great County Materials locations serving western Wisconsin. That is this week's Race Report, and happy Mother's Day to all you mothers out there.
1: Thanks, Doc.
0: DOC, each and every Friday at about 8:15. Always a pleasure, Doc. Have fun at the campground this weekend. Get that freaking bar top done, you lazy bastard. Yeah.
16: By the way, because I know you want to know, and I think only you and a few people will get this reference, the camper can still be called the Virgin Connie Swales. Have a great weekend, everybody.
1: Bye, Doc.
0: The Dragnet reference. Give me a Dragnet reference from 1982 or whenever the hell that movie came out. It's a city of crime. Dancing in their sheepskin pants. He's taking the Virgin Connie Swale out in his little Chevrolet Chevette. Let's deflower the camper this weekend, okay? Seriously, it's been like 2 months.
1: Finish that bar top.
0: I know it's tough for you old people, but come on, man. You can at least give her one slap and tickle, right? One, just a little sneaky peek.
1: Finish that bar top first. That's what I think.
0: Looky, looky what daddy's got.
1: Waiting for that to get done.
0: Yeah, she's been waiting. She's holding out. She's unbelievable, this guy. Bad News Happy Music is coming up next.
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17: Here's the Wisdom News Minute. The prosecution at the Josie Dykeman homicide trial in La Crosse is expected to rest its case today at the end of the second week of testimony. Dykeman is charged with causing severe physical abuse to 6-year-old Alex Pedrin, who died in 2023. On Thursday, the jury heard from local medical workers who had treated Alex for a broken leg. There was also video of a young girl from the Dykeman household who said she had been told to push Alex down a staircase. The city of La Crosse is working out some changes to support its new partnership with Tri-State to provide 24/7 ambulance service. The expansion of fire station number 1 at 5th and Market would include having an ambulance at that site. Construction of the long-awaited second new science building on the UWL campus is set to begin with a groundbreaking this morning. On the south side of the old Cowley Hall Science Building, the first Prairie Springs building opened 8 years ago. The second building was delayed for a while by the legislature. I'm Brad Williams.
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1: And sprinkle in some hashtag Florida man for flavor.
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1: It's bad news.
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2: I'm assuming you know what DWI stands for.
13: Why is this? Somebody used the acronym.
2: What does it mean to you when you hear DWI?
13: Impaired. Driving impaired.
2: Driving while impaired, yes, intoxicated.
13: Yes.
2: Driving under the influence of DUI.
13: Yes.
2: This was not driving. This was droning.
13: Under the influence?
2: 34-year-old hashtag Florida man named Richard Carpenter.
13: I could see how that could be illegal.

0: illegal.
1: Operating a drone about 12:30 in the morning on Monday. Real late at night. It's the best time to be out there drunk and droning. Apparently intentionally buzzed a vehicle that was parked by where he was droning. A guy happened to be in the car with his window down at the time, and he called the cops because the drone's spinning blades were too close for comfort. So my guess is this guy saw that there was a dude in the car and wanted to take a closer look with his drone and went down close, and the window was open and got real near his face. Anyways, the cops were called. They showed up. Richard Dick Carpenter admitted that he was flying the drone in that direction because he thought the guy was following him since he saw the car at several different locations.
0: So he went home and got his drone spy out?
1: The victim, the guy in the car, said he was stopping in the area because he's a delivery driver. The police, when they were talking to Dick Carpenter, smelled alcohol on his breath.
0: Hey, dude, you can't be doing this.
1: And he seemed a little hammered, a little slurry. Officially, he was charged with burglary and assault because in addition to the drone nonsense, Richard apparently confronted the guy at his vehicle, reached into the car, and tried to wrestle his phone away from him. So Richard Dick Carpenter, charged with DUI, droning under the influence. Who knew that you could do that?
2: Is that a drunk on a drone?
1: No, it's a drunk guy operating a drone.
0: Yeah, you can't do this. 6 months in jail or $1,000 in fines could happen.
1: That's a bit excessive.
0: Don't be drunk. I mean, you can't be droning drunk.
1: You can't?
0: Mm-mm.
1: Who knew? West Virginia.
0: Mountain mama.
1: Country road.
0: What about her? What about her?
1: A West Virginia woman now facing charges after she allegedly chased down and fired multiple shots at a driver who hit a chicken.
0: Like pew pew.
1: Outside
0: pew,
1: of her
0: pew,
1: home.
0: Pew pew pew.
1: We had the lady that ran over the ducklings earlier this week intentionally because they apparently made a mess in her front yard. This woman sounds like she might own the chicken or...
0: The chicken got out accidentally in the chicken. Road and it got hit.
1: Enjoys the company of the chicken.
0: Well,
1: not quite sure what her relationship with the chicken is.
0: Mm-hmm.
1: West Virginia State Police responding after a man was reportedly shot at. The trooper spoke to the victim, claimed he was driving his side-by-side when he struck a chicken in the road in front of a house. He kept going, was later chased down by someone in a Toyota Tacoma who was blaring their horn and tailgating him. As he turned at an intersection, the victim says the person in the Tacoma put the pickup truck in park, got out, and then shot at him three times. Claims he saw the gun pointing at him when the shots were fired. Victim told the state troopers he recognized and knew the suspect to be Bobby Drennan. Drennan told the trooper that the victim drove right past her house at a high rate of speed while her children were playing in the front yard. Oof. And struck her chicken in the middle of the road. Well, why was your chicken in the middle of the road, ma'am?
0: Brian, it was trying to get to the other side.
1: That's generally the consensus. The complaint says that she stated she chased him down, met him at the intersection. She said she, when she arrived at the intersection, the victim did not stop. Claim she then fired her gun into the air.
0: Oh, into the air?
1: Like a warning shot.
0: Yeah.
1: As opposed to an actual, like, attempt to kill this guy.
0: Uh-huh. So he's driving with excessive speed past her home. I'm understanding, right?
1: Ran
0: so,
1: over the chicken, kept going. She got in her Tacoma, chased after him, got to an intersection.
0: And then pew-pew in the air?
1: And then pew-pew-pew. You
3: ever fired your gun up in the air and gone, ah?
4: No, I have not ever fired my gun up in the air and gone, ah.
0: Yeah, she did.
1: Needless to say, she was placed under arrest. They seized the firearm from her, charged with wanton endangerment with a firearm, and taken to the Wood County Holding Center to await arraignment. Look, it's a chicken, man. I'll get you another one. It's just a chicken.
0: Well,
1: there's plenty of them out there, man. They got millions of them.
0: Sounds like maybe there was other things involved, but still, pew pew, can't do it.
1: Maybe don't drive in that neighborhood anymore.
0: Mm-hmm.
1: Avoid the chicken neighborhood. Good old West Virginia. What do you know about Rasputin?
0: Not enough for whatever you're going to say.
1: Are you familiar with Rasputin? The story? Have you heard anything about him? Legendary Russian.
0: He's Russian. That's what I know, right?
1: He was sort of like a mystic. He had a lot of power and influence over, you know, political figures.
0: They believed in his mystery.
1: He was allegedly impossible to kill. They allegedly, there are what are they, urban legends about him, that they tried to hang him and electrocute him and drown him and all these, stab him to death and he wouldn't die? You ever heard about Rasputin?
0: Nah, I guess I didn't know he was the undead, but yes.
1: You should go down a rabbit hole with Rasputin. It's pretty interesting stuff. Anyways, this guy is not Rasputin, doesn't look anything like Rasputin, but he's apparently claiming that he's got similar powers. This is a death row inmate that says he's immortal. Believes that he's already died three times and has been resurrected, has now been deemed too mentally ill to face execution. You're too crazy for us to kill you. John Richard Wood, been in prison for more than 25 years after he killed a state trooper in South Carolina. In December of 2000, he shot and killed Eric Nicholson during a traffic stop after he fled the scene. He shot at police, hit another officer with a bullet fragment before he finally got arrested. Now, three mental health experts have agreed that this guy is not competent enough to be executed, having not understood why he is being punished. This guy apparently has schizophrenia, believes he is immortal.
0: Mm-hmm.
1: Kind of like Rasputin. Thinks he has already been executed three times.
0: Mm.
1: The judge in his case said Wood believes that he will be resurrected if the state puts him to death. Also believes he had already received a pardon from the governor. So yeah, this guy didn't actually get killed and come back to life, but thinks he did.
0: Also doesn't have a pardon from the governor?
1: Also doesn't have a pardon. Okay. So they're just going to lock his ass up forever. But during his 2002 trial, Wood told the judge that he thought the courtroom was working as an agent of beloved Kevin Rudolph, a deity who he thinks is part of a war to win over control of the planet. This guy sounds like a delight.
0: Yeah, he sounds like he's got a lot of issues.
1: Anyways.
0: Experts are like, yeah, can't.
1: You should go down the rabbit hole there with Rasputin. It's interesting stuff. Very interesting. This sounds like horror come to life. And this is just another story from New York. A cross-dressing tenant from hell has been terrorizing a Bronx apartment building by wildly waving around weapons, masturbating in a hallway, and almost causing a catastrophe when he turned on all his gas burners. So these neighbors that live in this apartment building with this lunatic
0: are like, this guy
1: have been getting video footage of this guy through their peepholes, wearing a dress and all sorts of other female clothes, running around, whacking off in the hallways, right out in the open, hitting their door with axes and all sorts of other crazy stuff. They've had to call the cops. They shut this guy's gas off because he tried to, like, burn the place down.
5: Hey, wait a minute. Problems. You two look kind of familiar. Ain't you them kids that have been whacking off in my tool shed?
1: I guess I don't understand the world we live in. I don't understand how this is all possible.
0: Well, why, renting from a landlord.
1: No,
0: right?
1: He hasn't paid rent in a year. This guy's living, and I get it, right? There's tenants' rights, and it's hard to evict people. Like, what are we doing, though? Like, why is this allowed to happen? Like, why are we so soft on these people?
0: He's living there, and he can.
1: And he's harassing everyone in the building. He's wearing wigs. He's got his pants off in the middle of a hallway, and he's whacking off right on the staircase, like, out in the open. Not in his own place or with the door cracked open. He's, like, right in the hall on the staircase. There's pictures of this guy.
0: Yeah, he would go to jail.
1: Where?
0: Right?
1: Well, not just go to stay there. Like,
0: no, this is what I mean. He'd get arrested.
1: Enough is enough. Like, what are we doing? How is this guy living there without paying rent for an entire year and doing all this stuff, this criminal stuff? It's crazy to me. I don't understand what world we're living in. I just don't get it. This guy hasn't paid rent in more than a year.
0: And they're trying to get him evicted?
1: In the Bronx. Management can't give him the boot yet as the building residents live in fear. Why not?
0: Right. Why can't they?
1: Change the locks. See you later. Call the cops. You're out of here.
0: Yeah.
1: I don't get it.
0: I don't get it either. We don't know enough about the situation.
1: One tenant says, with the blonde wig, he messes with me. With the pink wig, he messes with the guy on the second floor. The red wig, he messes with the third floor. He wears a different wig to mess with a different floor. He's got him color-coded. Depending on what wig he has on is who he messes with. He has different personalities. Look, I get it. I'm not trying to be insensitive to people who have mental health problems. Obviously, this guy's a lunatic.
0: He's also not paying rent.
1: But he can't be with the rest of us anymore. He can't. You got to take him out. Put him somewhere. One video captured through a peephole shows the 28-year-old renter, a guy named Anthony Orozco, banging on the door with a hatchet while wearing a black dress. Neighbors filming him being taken from the building by cops while wearing the black dress and a blonde wig. NYPD confirming the arrest. This guy charged with menacing, pled not guilty. Another clip shows him touching himself inappropriately in a hallway. I mean, there's got to be kids living in this place, right?
0: That's what I'm saying.
1: Ring his ass
0: up.
1: Let
0: that happen.
1: Dude, F-A-F-O.
0: Walking down the street.
1: You come to my house and you bang on my door with a hatchet and you start whacking off, you're not going to be alive anymore. That's it. End of story, bro.
0: Well, I can't. There must be some reason that he's not being evicted.
1: And then on top of that, the guy's not paying his rent for a year.
0: Evicted.
1: Apparently, it all came to a head when early April, he almost sparked a fire in the building. Residents and management company said he turned on all four stove burners inside his apartment without lighting them, causing gas to fill the apartment, which obviously then they got to come and evacuate the entire freaking building.
0: Super dangerous.
1: And you know those people are stacked on stacked on stacked.
0: Super dangerous.
1: He's sitting there smoking cigarettes under his gas.
0: Oh, my God.
1: The whole area gassed down. So what was he trying to do? Blow everybody up?
0: Ugh.
1: Yeah. I don't know what we're doing anymore. I don't get it.
0: That guy has to leave.
1: Well, if the law isn't doing anything and the rental people aren't doing it, you know who's doing something? Me. I'll take care of the problem real quick.
0: Well, they've got
1: you have an apartment for rent, by the way. You have an apartment for rent.
0: Mm-hmm.
1: Lunacy. I don't know what we're doing. This guy's whacking off in the hallway.
0: Whack ya.
1: Yeah. Right out in the open. Last but not least, this is another wild story out of hashtag Florida. This is the kind of thing you wake up to, man. A Florida woman who thought an intruder was trying to break into her home went to investigate the ruckus.
0: Can you describe it?
1: Yes, it was two alligators fighting.
6: Gator don't play no shit.
1: Can you imagine? First of all, you're terrified, right? You think someone's breaking into your house.
0: And so they're like going at it like bull elk and stuff like
1: Let's
0: that?
1: Let's find out, Gene.
7: I thought somebody was breaking in because I never thought that the gators were going to enter my porch. Definitely it looked like they were fighting over territory or something. It wasn't like a mating ritual that I had seen because there was blood and it had its hindquarters like in its jaws through the door. It was scary, and I just warned everybody else in the neighborhood, watch your kids, watch the dogs, because it was fast, and they were powerful.
1: Hide your kids, hide your wife.
0: It's alligators going at it.
1: Crazy. Kayla Burris is her name, inside her house with her sleeping baby. Heard a loud noise on the screen porch, steadily getting louder. Thinking that someone might be breaking in, she decided to go investigate. Sound wasn't human, though. A couple of gators having a brawl. Shredded their way through the mesh on her screen porch, capturing video of one of the reptiles biting the other's tail.
8: Is this thing real? This alligator!
0: Sounds like they weren't interested in hurting her stuff. Her stuff just got in the way of their big fight that they were having.
1: She got video of it, by the way, the action on the porch. She also got action of the gator wrangler showing up and taking the gator where it needed to go.
9: Damn alligator bit my hand off.
10: Oh, my God.
0: Yeah, it's a wrangler.
1: Licensed trapper cornering one of the gators as it destructively thrashed around the porch. Is gator insurance? Like, we have a floodplain, you know, where we live.
0: Uh-huh.
1: Is gator insurance something you got to have in Florida?
0: I don't know, but maybe. I mean, you've seen those videos in Canada and where
1: the moose
0: ruin their, get in the backyard and take down fences and all sorts sheds, of stuff. Maybe it's stuff. Sheds. Maybe that's it's a gator fight.
1: Gator mating season began in April. So the gators are all horned up and they're just trying to.
0: Dudes. Just asserting
1: dominance.
0: Yeah.
1: I'm getting that gator ass.
0: And they don't care where the fight takes place.
1: I don't know what happened to the guy with the gas. He fell out the window of my apartment on the third story. I don't know. I invited him in.
0: And then the gator came.
1: I invited him in for some coffee and tea. I was trying to make nice. I didn't want to get harassed anymore. And then he fell out the window. What are we doing? What are we doing? Crazy. Bad news, happy music. We'll get to our daily check-ins after AC/DC.

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1: Email.
2: I tried emailing you.
1: Text. So many ways to check in with us.
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1: We rely on you guys for traffic updates, requests, and all sorts of other stuff.
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5: RockMornings.com is the website where you can find all our contact info. Bonnie wanted to hear some Hailstorm for her birthday. It was like the other day. Sorry, Bonnie, I didn't have a chance to get to that, but happy belated birthday. I also got early birthday wishes from Dawn. Said, hey, wanted to wish you a happy birthday. It's not for a week, by the way. It's not until next Friday. She said, can't make it next Friday, but thanks for the invite. Got a big party. Pat McCurdy. Thank you, Dawn. Appreciate that. Very nice to hear from you. Got an email from Brett. Said, have a great weekend, Brian and Gene. You too, Brett. He works over at Marine Credit Union. Thank you, Brett. Good to hear from you. Got a bunch of text messages. Just got someone who texted in, the process to evict someone in New York can take years. It's a nightmare. Yeah, again, I don't understand.
6: Obviously.
5: I'm sick and tired of catering to these people. Like, F you, dude. Like,
6: I'm paying rent to live here. Well, don't chase me down with a hatchet.
5: Well, the other, the poor other people that are like living there legitimately, and it doesn't look like a great place. It looks like a, you know, low income, you know, maybe kind of place.
6: They don't deserve to be, but they don't deserve that either.
5: And like live in fear, terrorized by this one person. You got one person in there terrorizing everybody. You get rid of the guy. End of story. I don't know what we're doing. Sick of this place. Dude, I would take matters into my own hand immediately. Would not be messing around. Somebody is very upset that the city is flushing fire hydrants at night. How about the city flushes the fire hydrants at night? No water pressure the last two mornings. And today, halfway through, the shower water pressure dropped. Mother efforts. I have seen them flushing some of the fire hydrants at night.
6: And they start real early in the morning.
5: So I don't know what to tell you. And I'm not the go-to for this. Sorry. Talk to your council person. If you got a representative at the city.
6: I think it's once a year, isn't it?
5: Wow. And all right, so you have no water pressure. So I don't know what to tell you.
6: Meanwhile,
5: people in New York have got this dude whacking off outside their apartment and trying to batter down the door with a hatchet. I don't have any water pressure. Look, I get it. We all deal with our problems
6: first
5: differently.
6: First world problems, sure.
5: Kimberly from Augusta said, I'm so happy that Kitty Foreman was number one on that list.
6: Oh, my God.
5: The way it was going, I wasn't sure who would be number one, but she is hands down the best TV mom ever. We got a text from someone who said, Mother's Day. As a daughter-in-law, am I obligated to get my husband's mother a gift, or is that not my job? Now, you can. I think it's completely up to you. I think your relationship with your mother-in-law
6: needs to have a reflection of something.
5: But I think it's your job as the wife of the husband to remind him and make sure he gets that gift.
6: I don't even know if that's your job, but that's just something as a daughter-in-law, just be like, hey, we got her something, right? And by we, I mean you.
5: Yeah. The fifth Lori texting in earlier saying JFD, Johnny effing Damon, going into the Boston Red Sox Hall of Fame yesterday. Right where he belongs. Tom wanted to hear some Cinderella. Didn't get to that. Sorry, Tom. Mm-hmm. Jacob having a birthday this weekend. Happy birthday, Jacob. John, very thankful for the app as he's on his way to Milwaukee. Thank you, John.
6: Mm-hmm.
5: Always good to hear from all you guys.
6: Keep it coming, by the way.
5: Yeah.
6: We love to hear from you. We like to see your photos. Maybe send us a picture of what you're doing this weekend. You can do that through the app. Download that. Listen wherever you are. We heard from someone listening in Milwaukee through the app this morning. It makes it easy to take it along. And then, you can leave a voicemail. Send us a photo.
5: Don't text in if you're terrorizing apartment dwellers. Leave them alone. Move out. Get a life.
6: I don't think they will be. I don't think so.
5: Remember that phrase, thump your skull for you? Bring that back.
6: I don't think they'll be sending us any videos or voicemails.
5: All right. We'll see. Thank you.
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0: Rock Mornings, Brian and Gene on a very sunny Friday. Look at that. Getting up to 72 today.
1: Very excited about that.
0: I was telling my wife yesterday, I said, I think tomorrow I'll be able to put the baskets out and leave them out. We've been having to put them in the garage the last couple of nights because it's been kind of chilly.
1: Might do a campfire if it's not too windy tonight. Yeah.
0: I still got to work on that. I have my guy over. And
1: beautiful weather, though.
0: Looked at it. Now I've got some things in the works. Sponsorship type stuff. So we'll see.
1: Nice weather for Mother's Day. It looks like no rain in the forecast. And yeah, good weather for the weekend.
0: Thanks again to Dawn, who sent me a message on Facebook wishing me an early happy birthday. It's not till next Friday. A week away, but if you want to...
1: She has it marked down.
0: If you want to join me, I am going to be partying for my 50th birthday. It'll be at the Rookery over by UWL. Beautiful redo in there. They've if you haven't been in there since they... They got a... What's really cool... what I'm really hoping for is it looks like the weather's going to be cooperative. They got that garage door thing.
1: I know.
0: And if it's going to be in the 70s, have that thing open because it's going to be swassy in there. It's going to be a lot of people. It's going to be real warm. And so having that thing open.
1: Live music.
0: Yeah. So we got Pat McCurdy, my guy, is coming. The Weather Pigs playing all your 90s alterna rock favorites are going to play as well. Going to have some food, going to have some drinks, maybe some surprises. And if you want to join me, it's open to the public next Friday starting at 5
1: at
0: the Rookery.
1: Bar restaurant.
0: Yeah. And we've got your chance to win a $50 gift card to the Rookery, courtesy of our friends at GECU, right now on our website or on our app when you click Win Stuff.
1: Sign up to win. 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It's a $50 gift card. It's not necessarily good that evening,
0: but it's
1: a great place to go and have burgers and beers, and in this case, listen to live music.
0: Dude, they got like, it's one of these places. It was so funny. I was talking to I went in there the other day to pay for the some of the food that we're having at the party. And the guy was telling me about the wing. I'm like, dude, I don't do wings. I'm like, I can't. Every time I try them, I just say, I like chicken. I understand.
1: What if they're plain?
0: Fine, but I've never really been a wing guy. I didn't go to a traditional 4-year school. It wasn't like a, you know, Wednesday wing night with you know, shells or whatever you had on tap, you know, whatever it was. So for me, it was never a thing. It never really spoke to me. I'm more of like a prime rib steak guy, right? Anyways, I was talking to the guy, and he's like, well, yeah, we'll put our sauces and blah. And they got like, dude, they've got a thing, and it's scary. Like, even looking at it, I get a little hyperventilated.
1: The heavy hitters, the top ones.
0: Like, they got a, oh, man, they got some sauces over there. Anyways, sign up for that on the website or on the app when you click Win Stuff. While you're there, you can also sign up to win tickets to go see Theory of a Dead Man and Seven Dust in Rochester at the Mayo Civic Center before you can buy them. Those tickets go on sale at 10 a.m. today.
1: That was a concert announcement that Puck made on Tuesday. We just found out about it. It's in Rochester. It's at that beautiful Mayo Theater, and it's Theory of a Dead Man and our friends in Seven Dust.
0: You can also sign up for GA tickets to Rockfest. 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
1: According to the National Retail Federation, we're going to be spending a lot of money on Mother's Day.
2: Duh.
1: Expected to reach a record $38 billion this year. Up from $34.1 billion last year. That's a lot. That's a huge increase. Obviously, things are more expensive.
3: That's why.
1: More than the previous yeah, record, which was $35.7 billion, set back in 2023. The average person, this is insanity to me, but I guess if you factor in brunch and maybe a gift or two, the average person plans to spend $284 on gifts for their mom, which, again, if you're taking mom and yourself and maybe you're, you know, like we're taking my in-laws to brunch on Sunday. Four people, $200 is probably going to be what it costs for the brunch for the four of us,
3: mm-hmm,
1: with some drinks and the food. And,
3: well, and maybe
1: I mean, it's an upscale place, right? So it's going to be a little more expensive.
3: Maybe you're traveling to see mom and you've got, you know, you and your person and your kids and you're all doing something, or you've got multiple moms. You know what I mean? And you're spending on Mother's
1: 54%
3: Day.
1: Of people, according to a survey, say they plan to get something for their mother or stepmother, followed by their wife,
3: mm-hmm,
1: 22%, and daughter, 13%. Obviously, she's got to be a mom. To get that.
3: Mm-hmm.
1: Flowers are the most popular gift, followed by greeting cards, special outings like a dinner or brunch, gift cards, and clothing or accessories like jewelry.
3: Mm-hmm.
1: A nice brooch. Can you get your mother a brooch?
3: Probably not.
1: At the brooch store? Is there a brooch store?
3: I mean, I guess if she wants one, but
1: 47% of Americans plan to celebrate Mother's Day this year, 34% do not. I don't know if they were asking people with moms or just people in general. But 34% of people are not going to celebrate Mother's, mm-hmm, Day.
3: Maybe not celebrate. Maybe make a phone call. I don't know. Is that celebrating if you live far away and you can't get home for the weekend?
1: By comparison, 34% of people say they plan to celebrate Father's Day this year, while 45% do not. So, yeah, dad's the forgotten generation there.
3: Mm-hmm. Mm-hmm.
1: According to a recent survey.
4: Mom! Mom! Mom! Mommy!
3: Mm-hmm.
4: Mommy! Mommy! Mama! Mama! Mama! Ma! Ma! Ma! Ma! Mom! Mom! Mom! Mom!
5: What?
4: Mommy! Mommy! Mama! Mama! Mama!
3: What?
6: Hi.
3: Hi. Always the second Saturday of May, been officially recognized since 1914.
1: Also, Mother's Day stuff. There's a new contest to help find America's coolest soccer mom. Now, don't get too jazzed up. The prize is kind of lame. One lucky winner will get $1,000, a customized tumbler, and a nugget dipping tray.
3: So what? What fast food place is this from?
1: You can enter yourself or nominate your favorite soccer mom. Here's how it works.
3: Uh-huh.
1: You have to record a brief video, 2 minutes or less, making your case for the crown, whether it's for you or for the mom in your,
3: mm-hmm,
1: life. It can be anything. You can show off how you stock your kid's sports ride. You can give a direct-to-camera testimonial. Creativity. A little bit of chaos, maybe. You also need to submit your contact info. A cool mom vibe paragraph detailing some of your insanity, the things you have to go to. Here's the schedule, right? Maybe you got that cool whiteboard on the side of your fridge with all the different color-coded.
3: Yes.
1: Henry's going here,
3: yeah,
1: and Grace
3: did.
1: Is going
3: I
1: there,
3: did.
1: And Ella's going here.
3: I did, yeah.
1: Applications are due by Thursday, May 21st. You can nominate your hardworking mom, but mother and...

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1: I want you to know, if you need anything, don't be shy, okay? There are no rules in this house. I'm not like a regular mom. I'm a cool mom.
2: Is there alcohol in this?
1: Oh, God, honey, no. What kind of mother do you think I am? Why, do you want a little bit? Because if you're going to drink, I'd rather you do it in the house.
0: So you get a beautifully engraved tumbler engraved with America's Coolest Soccer Mom. 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
0: 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Dude, I don't know.
3: It's a nugget tray and a bejeweled.
0: I think it's funny, though, because it does speak. It speaks to the
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3: store.
0: It speaks to the lack of concern we have about Mother's Day, right? 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
0: It sort of is like, this throwaway thing. All right, here you go, mom.
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0: You don't appreciate moms until you become one, right? 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
0: thing.
3: Some pocket ranch. 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
0: That's disrespectful. It really is. I won a major award. What is it? Oh, I got a dipping tray for my car for my nuggies. What?
3: And this
0: cool bejeweled tumbler that says America's Coolest Soccer Mom.
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6: Phone calls from grown kids from out of state
5: asking for money.
6: And don't miss the dad's worthless attempt at household chores.
5: Remember to say, I love you.
6: Mother's Day.
5: Sunday.
7: Mother's Day, of course, on Sunday. Yeah. Today is National Have a Coke Day. Don't forget to have a smile with that Coke. Have a Coke and a smile. National Military Spouse Appreciation Day. The sacrifices that a lot of those spouses make so their mates can go fight for our freedoms. It's No Socks Day. It's disgusting.
8: Sandals.
7: And it's also World Donkey Day. Apropos, since we were talking about donkey basketball in St. James, Minnesota. Got a text from someone. Mother's Day. As a daughter-in-law, am I obligated to get my husband's mother a gift, or is that not my job? My advice was no, but you do need to make sure your husband buys her something.
8: Or a reminder.
7: Her response is, ugh, fair.
8: Yes, a reminder.
7: Not your responsibility, unless you know your husband's a complete, absolute moron and is not going to do that. Then maybe you should have a backup plan.
8: What'd you
7: I'm not
8: get
7: saying
8: your mother,
7: it's right,
8: honey. Did you get your mother
7: right.
8: anything for Mother's Day?
7: What are you
8: Day?
7: Getting your mother? What are you doing for your mother
8: for Mother's Day?
7: Don't make me the bad guy. Do something for your mother. If you need me to buy it, I will. But make sure you get something for your mother.
8: And I. Does that might change if you guys have kids? I might change that because
7: well,
8: you'd be
7: then
8: you
7: might gotta
8: have
7: be
8: to
7: in charge of the grandmother
8: stuff.
7: Yeah.
8: Yes.
7: Well, she I'm sure as a mother she knows that.
8: Yes.
7: But the husband thing, this must be new because honestly, if you're a year or more into the relationship, you know he's either a doofus or he's got it handled.
8: Will he get it together or not? But I would say yeah. You know that Sunday, right?
7: Yeah. Well, it's the needling. It's the friendly reminder. That's why married men are generally healthier than single men because we get. Sent to the doctor all the time and all that crap. The fifth Lori also texted in JFD.
8: Oh, jeez. Johnny Damon, just relax. He got what? Hall of Fame for the
7: Red Sox Hall
8: of
7: Fame. You know how good he is? He played 3 years with the Red Sox and he got into their Hall of Fame along with legendary players. That's how good he is. Mother's Day. If I were to ask you who the best TV mom is of all time.
8: Okay. I thought you were going to go with the mommy dearest and the psychos
7: no,
8: and the
7: no.
8: Carrie.
7: Well, there's
8: and
7: plenty
8: the,
7: of those.
8: Don't watch those. And
7: I can see your dirty pillows. No, best TV moms. Who would you say? And again, lists are subjective, obviously, so you can.
8: Of all time?
7: All time.
8: It's hard because it spans such a, you know, massive. Because there's...
7: Well, there's a million of them.
8: Yeah, there's... Right, exactly.
7: That's kind of the basis of all TV shows, right? Is the family.
8: Mm-hmm. I mean, there's everything from animation, from your Marge Simpson with the collectibles that you have to, you know, Modern Family, right? Claire Dumphy. There's Claire Huxtable from the Cosby Show. There's Caroline Ingalls on Little House on the Prairie. I mean,
7: well, what is the value of a mom on a television show, right?
8: Gilmore Girls. Well, I would think kind and loving and
7: supportive
8: and probably the glue that holds the family
7: most
8: together.
7: TV shows, that's the mom, right?
8: Yeah.
7: In
8: well,
7: different facets.
8: Roseanne's, yes, but also, I mean,
7: in her own way.
8: In her own way.
7: Well,
8: yeah.
7: A lot of people would look at Roseanne and be like, well, that's not a good mom.
8: Mm-hmm.
7: But her kids are all,
8: yeah.
7: Well,
8: and
7: because
8: it was different.
7: Because they were poor and working class or whatever you want to call it.
8: Mm-hmm.
7: And she was kind of sarcastic and.
8: Caustic
7: wasn't overly
8: way.
7: Loving
8: wasn't
7: and
8: June Cleaver and Leave
7: no,
8: It to Beaver.
7: Right. She had that kind of opposite to that.
8: Mm-hmm.
7: So people would view that show or view Roseanne in a different light than they would view, like you said, Laura Ingalls Wilder or whoever it is.
8: Happy Days.
7: Yeah. Mrs. Cunningham. A ranker.com list of the top 10
8: I just thought of Kitty Foreman from that 70s show.
7: We'll get to her. We'll get to her.
8: She's so funny.
7: The top 10, according to Ranker.com, is Reba from Reba. So Reba McEntire from the show, which I've never watched, so I have no idea what kind of mom she plays in that, but I'm assuming it's...
8: One enough to be on the list, I guess.
7: Carol Brady, real low on the list. Number 9. She's kind of the quintessential mom, though, right? Like,
8: no,
7: she took in these three.
8: So. No.
7: These three
8: she
7: losers.
8: Had a bunch of children. I don't know that I ever got a seriously, like, I could go tell her everything and she'd understand, and she just was super loving. Plus, she had Alice to take care of all that crap. If they had issues, they went to Alice.
7: Well, they didn't go to Alice. Alice was there to make the meals and clean the toilets.
8: Yeah, they
7: went
8: to Alice.
7: Carol could focus on the kids. She could do mom stuff. No? And didn't she bang the kid?
8: That's probably why we all didn't vote her, because she also was having sex with Greg, I believe. All
7: right. Not on the show, but Carol Brady coming in at number 9. I don't remember. I know she had a kid on the show, but I don't remember how many seasons she had the kid. Samantha Stevens from Bewitched. I remember she had a young daughter, all right?
8: Yeah.
7: But how many seasons did she have the kid?
8: I don't know. And that show, to me, isn't about her motherhood necessarily.
7: No. She comes in at number 8. Well, maybe people are voting because they want a witch for a mom, right? They want someone who has magic powers. Number 8 was Samantha Stevens from Bewitched. Number 7... Lucy from I Love Lucy. Again, didn't she give birth on like...
8: First time it was ever like a pregnant woman
7: was... Yeah. But didn't she give birth and then they had like one more season and that was kind of it? As you mentioned, with all my collectibles, Marge Simpson comes in at number 6 for the best TV moms of all time. Similar to Roseanne, people may look at The Simpsons. Obviously, it's animated, so it's not real life. But look at The Simpsons as a sort of weird family. Doesn't fit the traditional
8: Beaver
7: Cleaver.
8: With children, too.
7: Peggy. Yeah. Right, smoking and having sex with her husband and talking about it openly. And,
8: yep. You know. How about the mother from Everybody Loves Raymond? You know, the mom-in-law or whatever. Her overcritical...
7: Wilma Flintstone comes in at number 5. Sophia Petrillo from Golden Girls comes in at number 4, living in the house with all the girls.
1: Richard, Sicily, 1922.
7: Yeah, and she was the youngest of all the women in there. The actress was, so she, very strange.
8: Gets her digs in there, though.
7: Morticia Adams, again, a very non-traditional family unit. Morticia Adams from the Adams family comes in at number 3.
2: Last night, you were unhinged. You're like some desperate howling demon. You frightened me. Do it again.
7: Oof.
8: Mm-hmm.
7: Moira Rose from Schitt's Creek.
8: Oh, my God. Love.
7: Catherine.
8: Love.
7: Catherine O'Hara, who just passed away, right?
8: Mm-hmm.
7: And number 1 on the list, your girl. Kitty Foreman from That 70s Show.
8: Dude, the clips, if you... You want a good laugh.
7: Ranker.
8: As much as Red has them too, right? They string them all together. If you take her, like, freakouts where she gets angry.
7: That's what makes it the best.
8: God.
7: Is because she's
8: and
7: normally,
8: you put them
7: like...
8: all together. It's so
7: She's
8: great.
7: Normally very level and
8: you
7: funny.
8: You make your own dinner.
7: But when she spazzes out, it's beautiful to watch.
8: I don't want to go to a car show in Kenosha.
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Been on that trip numerous times. I wouldn't necessarily recommend it. It's I Prevail. That's Into Hell on 95.7 The Rock. Some Soundgarden in just a couple of seconds. If you need anything today, I think you know what to do. One thing you should do today is maybe go out and swing the sticks, or at least get out to the range or something and practice a tad. Or maybe just even in the backyard if it's a little putting. I know it's different in your yard than it anyway. If you can't get out on a real course, at least do something. And then, of course, you want to get registered for Talk Birdie to Me 11. That's right. For the past 10 years, they've allowed us to terrorize that golf course over in, on the other side of Houston. Valley High, they're fantastic out there. Love that golf course. It's a blast to play. And it's even funner when you're playing with us. It will literally be the most fun, whether funner is a word or not, you ever have on a golf course. So join us for Talk Birdie to Me 11, because they're allowing us back once again, along with the River Valley Remodelers, to have a spectacular time. And a whole lot of fun. And raise some money for the Rock Foundation, of course, too. So do all of the things, man. Get a couple of buddies together. Get your

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0: Alford lending the pipes on that one. It's Lift Me Up on 95.7 The Rock. Five Finger, of course, got the new album coming out before they officially start the tour, supposedly. But there's still nothing as far as any release dates or any titles or any of those things. They're officially starting their 25th anniversary tour this summer. And they've said, or at least Zoltan has said numerous times, that they'll have the new album done and ready to go by the time they tour. But that's coming up pretty quickly, so we'll see if that actually happens or not. New stuff from Sleep Theory in a couple of seconds. If you need something, text me.
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Safe and Sound. It's New Music of the Rocks from Shinedown on 95.7 The Rock. I got to play some kryptonite here, and I've kind of been my own kryptonite for the past couple of weeks, or at least my body has, and I haven't coughed for like 4 minutes, so I think I might be on the mend. Anyway, it's Three Doors Down on 95.7 The Rock.

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0: 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Spirit Airlines hemorrhaging money because of fuel costs, and they didn't want to raise their ticket prices because that was their whole business model in the first place. But anyway, not exactly the best one in the world, but they still have life. They may be completely shut down right now, but one dude came up with the idea to save Spirit Airlines and basically buy them out of bankruptcy. And in just a few days, this dude has had enough crowdfunding to get close, at least. This might actually be possible. He's raised almost $500 million so far via crowdfunding to save Spirit Airlines. Now, the problem is the bankruptcy cost, at least, is about $1.75 billion. So not quite there yet, but it's pretty incredible and pretty amazing that, you know, they've raised so much money on it already. This might actually be possible. The ownership structure is kind of based like the Green Bay Packers are. The airline would be owned technically by the people, or at least run and owned by a couple of people or whatever. But either way, it's a pretty cool idea, and it's actually kind of possible. If you want to check out more about it, go to letsbuyspiritair.com, and crowdfunding starts at little as $45 if you're interested in doing that. I think it's a wicked cool idea, but I guess we'll see what happens. Some Daughtry in just a couple of seconds. Some Green Day coming too on 95.7 The Rock.
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2: 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This year's tyke is Tucker Lovelace from Viroqua. Tucker has a rare genetic condition and faces significant developmental delays and other medical challenges. He also suffers from a severe form of epilepsy that causes multiple seizures every day. Tucker's family is hoping to give him something he desperately needs but isn't covered by insurance. A specialized bed from Beds by George. 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

0: New stuff from Poppy on 95.7 The Rock. That is Time Will Tell. I am Puck. I will tell you what I'm playing in a few minutes. I got new music of the rocks from Pretty Reckless, some more Chicks Who Rock, and of course, the Pretty Reckless playing Rockfest this summer, and we've got tickets. 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
0: 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I've got Pat McCurdy and the Weathered Pigs playing live. I'm going to have some free food, going to have some free beer. Oh, and I'm also giving away some free prizes. 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Hope you can join me and my buddies from GECU at the Rookery on Friday, May 15th for my 50th birthday bash. Party starts at 5. It's going to kick so much ass.

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When I wake up, that is the Pretty Reckless on 95.7 The Rock. And I'm not sure if this is a typo or not, but if it is, it's a happy accident. If not, you got a great nickname. This is for Shamey. She says, it's not 90s, but I really love the song. Can you play Pour Some Sugar on Me? And, you know, I gotta, simply because Shamey, and also because, well, it rocks, and it's been way too long since I've played it. So here you go, Shamey, on 95.7 The Rock. Yeah, we love it.

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0: New music that rocks from Zach. It's Black Label Society. It's Name in Blood. And everyone, literally everyone, at some point should experience a BLS show, whether it's Black Label Society, whether it's Zach Sabbath. And if you were lucky enough to see him with Ozzy or any rendition of Ozzy's Years and him together, just fantastic. The shows are amazing. He's just a true showman. They're an absolute blast. And if they're not, well, if that's not in your bucket or on your bucket list, you need to add that. And you need to find a way to see him play. Trust me. 7840957, almost time for the 90s at noon from Artie's Flipside Pub and Grill. We're going to go to the beginning of the 2000s first with some Mudvayne, and then we fall face first into the 90s at noon, because I'm looking at the clock over here and it's getting pretty close to the 12. And once it hits the 12, then that means it's the 90s at noon from Artie's Flipside Pub and Grill and 95.7
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the hero of the day, at least in my mind, is Shane. Shane texted me back. He was the one that requested Def Leppard a little bit earlier. Will signed his text Shamey. He's like, that's not my name. So I'm giving you this first. I just got fat fingers. I'm actually Shane. That was a typo. And now all my coworkers are calling me Shamey, so thanks a lot. Well, you're very welcome. And I'd love to play the rest of this, but it's the 90s at noon, so I'm not going to. I will, however, play the Deftones since it's the 90s at noon, and now I have to get that damn song out of my head, so I guess I apologize for that, too. Be quiet, drive far away, it is the 90s at noon from Artie's Flipside Pub and Grill in 95.7 The Rock. Shamey.

0: Can't do a 90s show without a little bit of Creed. Well, I mean, you can. It just wouldn't be quite as good. But there's some Creed. It's actually one of my favorites from them. 90s at noon from Artie's Flipside Pub and Grill will continue in just a few seconds. Great place to stop over the weekend, of course. Lots of sports action going on. I'm definitely going to be glued and watching more hockey, lots of hockey. And the Stanley Cup has just been downright fabulous so far, at least for the most part. I'm not exactly pleased with how my team is doing right now, but hopefully they can get one back tomorrow. Anyway, if you want something awesome, go to Artie's Flipside Pub and Grill, whether it be lunch, whether it be breakfast, whether it be just cocktails, and especially with it getting nicer on the outdoor, hang out in the outdoor. But if you got something awesome from the 90s that you want to hear in the interim or on your way over there, text it to me at 784-0957. Some Tesla locked up, also got some Megadeth to go, and anything else you need for the 90s at noon from Artie's Flipside Pub and Grill and 95.7
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0: still absolutely love that song and that entire record, actually. The 90s at noon from Artie's Flipside Pub and Grill. More of it in just a few minutes. Get you hooked up with some Pink from Aerosmith. Also, Little White Zombie, and also going to hook you up on the golf course this summer. Yeah, join us, man. Talk Birdie to Me 11. 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Thanks to River Valley Remodelers out at Valley High Golf Club on Friday, June 19th. 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

0: That'd be Fear Factory pulling into the end of the 90s at noon. Got a text from Dave, though. He's like, cars is cool and all, but I got a truck, so how about big truck from Coal Chamber? Sure, we'll do that to shut the door on the 90s at noon today. See all those, you know, puns falling? Whatever. From Ashes to New coming, too, after we get done with the 90s at noon. Also get you hooked up with a little bit from Guns N' Roses going back to the 80s and even further back with some Black Sabbath and doing War Pigs in a few minutes. So I basically just mapped your entire next, like, 20 minutes or so. So there you go. Please enjoy them on 95.7 The Rock.
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It's Don't Want to Go Home Tonight on 95.7 The Rock. To give it away, give it away, give it away now from the Red Hot Chili Peppers. Before that is actually, we're going to give it away, give it away, give it away on Monday. I'm talking about free tickets to go see the Dead 7 tour with Theory of a Dead Man, Seven Dust, and Return to Dust. That is going to be one epic show, and it's over at Mayo in Rochester, Mayo Civic Center, on Saturday, August 8th.

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1: This is Rick. I'm from Lansing, Iowa. I'm a factory worker, and I am 95.7 The Rock. 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

0: I'm hopefully over the stupid thing. Down with the sickness that's disturbed. On 95.7 The Rock, still sound like a sausage and a tad hoarse, if you will. But working my way into the weekend, and hopefully by the time I get back next weekend, I won't still be evil. Well, I guess we'll just have to see. Before I get out of here, hook you up with New Music of the Rocks in the morning. I'm going to have the speakers here in the studio cranked up to, well, an uncomfortable level, just because that's awesome. And then, you know, maybe I'll let Bags in here too. I don't know, but maybe not. I think I'm going to lock the door because it's me time. It's the warning. It's next on 95.7 The Rock. Enjoy your weekend.
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Woohoo! It's Friday, bitches. My name is Bags, here to get you out of work. We'll do some Soundgarden here in a sec. Right now, it's Ice Nine Kills with Twisting the Knife.

0: Spoon Man from Soundgarden on 95.7 The Rock. Brian's 50th birthday is next Friday, May 15th. Having a kick-ass party at the Rookery. 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

Miss Maria Brink joining Eva Under Fire. That's Villainous on 95.7 The Rock. We'll do some Volbeat here in a sec. Right now, it's AIC.

0: Demonic Depression from Volbeat here on 95.7 The Rock. My name is Bags, and hey, nerds, got some good news for you guys if you missed it. Mortal Kombat 2, as of yesterday, now in theaters. It is the fourth installment of the Mortal Kombat franchise and is a direct sequel to Mortal Kombat that came out in 2021. And so far, the reviews I'm seeing on this look pretty good. I had forgotten they were making this one. Most of my attention, as far as bad, good movies, was on the new Street Fighter movie they're putting out later this year. I'd forgotten that they were doing a second Mortal Kombat in this part of the franchise. Obviously, this movie's not going to be good from a cinematic perspective. It's not going to be winning any Oscars. But these movies aren't meant to be good. They're meant to be bad, but fun. So if you're into the Mortal Kombat franchise, hey, new movie out right now in theaters.
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Nirvana here on 95.7 The Rock. I'll get you some STP loaded up after new rock from Sublime. Got that nice summer feel to it on a nice sunny day like today. It's called Until the Sun Explodes. 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

0: Big Empty from STP here on 95.7 The Rock. Let's go ahead and take a very quick look at that weather forecast. Tonight, cloudy for the overnight. Should drop to a low near 45. Tomorrow, looking like for a little bit of rain in the morning. Otherwise, partly sunny with a high of 65. Sunday, sunny and 58. And then Monday, looking sunny and 63. So, typical spring temps for the beginning part of May. Back to The Rock here in just a sec. I'll get you music from Sleep Token next.
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Green Day here on 95.7 The Rock. How's it going, folks? Bags is my name. I will do our 60-second scoop in a bit. And just to give you a heads up, within that 60-second scoop, I've got a little bit of news about Steel Panther, a band everybody loves if you've seen them once. They're fun. They don't write serious music. That's kind of the point of those fellas. But news on them coming up after AC/DC. Right now it's sleep.

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1: Just in time for Mother's Day, Steel Panther came back and dropped a new song called The Mother's Day Song. And I'm going to be completely honest with you guys. I haven't even listened to it yet. I just intuitively know I can't play it for you. It's Steel Panther writing a song for mothers for Mother's Day. There is absolutely zero chance that's going to be radio friendly. But it'll be easy for you to find. Just search the Mother's Day song Steel Panther and you'll be able to get it. By the way, Steel Panther is working on new music right now apart from this. They just wanted to get this song out there in time for Mother's Day. As for more new music coming, I don't know if they're putting together a brand new album or if they're just going to be spitting out singles, but they are working on more new music.
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Talk Birdie to Me is coming up on Friday, June 19th at Valley High Golf Club, which is, of course, our yearly fun little golfing get-together where we raise money for the Rock Foundation and spend a day on the golf course. 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That'll be Friday, June 19th. 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

Puddle of Mud here on 95.7 The Rock. I'll get you some Stone Sour in a sec. Right now, MGK and Fred Durst. We'll, of course, see Fred Durst with the rest of Limp Bizkit at Rockfest. Here he is with MGK with a song called Fix Your Face on 95.7 The Rock.

0: Stone Sour on 95.7 The Rock. Let's take a quick look at that weather forecast. Weekend looking pretty decent. Tonight, cloudy for the overnight, down to a low near 45. Tomorrow, looking like a chance for rain in the morning, otherwise partly sunny with a high of 65. Sunday, sunny and 58, and then Monday, sunshine and 63. We'll get you back to The Rock in a bit with Of Mice and Men. They played a great show for us at Riverfront Revolt back in January. Wake Up is next.
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people exist because of that song. That's why I call it the sexiest song in rock. It's Nine Inch Nails on 95.7 The Rock. What up, dudes? It's the weekend. Bags is my name. I'm feeling all right, man. Boys really getting into fishing, and so I have two little... I don't want to say fishing trips like we're going somewhere. We're staying in town. But yeah, we're going to go fishing tomorrow and Sunday. So that's my weekend schedule. And then, of course, Mother's Day, too. I think part of my wife's Mother's Day present is having the house without me and the kids in it. That's a pretty good Mother's Day present, isn't it, moms? You'd go for that. Incubus here in a sec. Right now, Rockfest music from Pretty Reckless.

0: us here on 95.7 The Rock. You want to make a Brewer game this year? We got some bus trips for you. We've already sold out a few, so if you're thinking about any of these, get your tickets now before they all sell out. One for August 9th, that'll be Brewers Twins. We have another for September 7th, that's Brewers Cubs. And a family bus trip, so no booze on this bus, to give the kids a nice family experience at the ballpark on August 20th against the Mariners. Apart from the family bus trip where there's no booze on the bus, all these bus trips are the same apart from that, in that you get deluxe motor coach transportation on a luxury ready bus, so you're all cozy with free Wi-Fi on the way down to Milwaukee. 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

Rockfest music from Magnolia Park. That's Shallow on 95.7 The Rock. Mother's Day is coming up on Sunday, and with that in mind, I have compiled a list of things you should totally get your mom or your wife, who is the mother of your kids, for Mother's Day. Spoiler alert, don't actually get any of these things for her for Mother's Day. Actually, one of them will be okay, but the rest of this, we're just having fun here. From Ashes to New, before that, right now it's AIC.

0: From Ashes to New with Drag Me on 95.7 The Rock. Bags is my name, and of course, Mother's Day is on Sunday, and I have helped you out. If you haven't gotten anything from Mom, I put together a list of things you should get your mom for Mother's Day. Actually, don't get any of these. This is worth screwing around here, but let's go for it, hey? First of all, a framed photo of yourself labeled, "You're welcome." A giant remote labeled Universal Dad Finder. A fake emergency kit containing wine, chocolate, ibuprofen, and a tiny note that says, "Good luck." Actually, that one would probably work, right, ladies? That chocolate, wine, and ibuprofen? That's a Sunday afternoon, if I've heard one. Last but not least, and most importantly, a coupon for one uninterrupted bathroom trip.
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2: 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I've got Pat McCurdy and the Weathered Pigs playing live. 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

Santeria from Sublime on 95.7 The Rock. We'll load up some Green Day. Right now, latest from Rob Zombie called I'm a Rock and Roller.

0: Green Day here on 95.7 The Rock. Those guys doing a great job earlier this year opening up the Super Bowl. Taking a quick look at that weather forecast. Tonight looks cloudy for the overnight. Not as chilly as we've been getting. Only dropping to a low near 45 this evening. Tomorrow looks like a little bit of rain in the morning. Apart from that, partly sunny and 65. Mother's Day, sunny and 58. And then Monday, sunshine and 63. Road Rage comes up at 5. Before I get there, I've got Aerosmith and Youngblood coming up next.
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to my coffin. That's Dayseeker on 95.7 The Rock. How's it going, folks? Bags is my name. It's the Road Rage. Here to drive your grumpy asses home, but a little bit less grumpy today because it's Friday. You ain't got nothing to do. Well, anymore. We'll do some Turnstile coming up here in a sec. Right now, Metallica.

0: Latest from Turnstile called Look Out For Me on 95.7 The Rock. Big Bikes for Little Tykes is Saturday, May 16th, so a week from tomorrow, we will ride for 9-year-old Tucker Lovelace of Viroqua. His family's trying to get him a specialized bed from Beds by George, which is going to greatly improve the quality of his life. However, these things are damn expensive, and insurance cannot help them. So we are. Get on your Harleys, Hondas, whatever kind of motorcycles you got, and come spend a day with us. 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
1: 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It's Reward the Scars on 95.7 The Rock. Brewers, get ready to jump on the diamond tonight, starting a weekend series with the Yankees. I'll talk more about that after Seether. Right now, it's Rage.

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0: Lost All Control from Seether here on 95.7 The Rock. My name is Bags. Our Milwaukee Brewers, after having the day off yesterday, will be back on the diamond tonight to start a weekend series against the Yankees. And I'm not going to sugarcoat it. This is going to be a tough series. Yankees are one of the best teams in all of Major League Baseball right now. The good things we have going for us is that, number one, we're at home. Feel a little bit more comfortable in that. Number two, we got Andrew Vaughn and Jackson Chourio back in the lineup. That's another thing that makes me more comfortable. We still got a couple of injuries out there, but we're not as beaten up. Those two very big offensive producers, and they have been doing good since their return. Another thing going for us tonight is we got the Miz on the mound this evening. So we'll see how this series goes. Game one, Yankees-Brewers, coming up at 6:40 tonight. Catch the action on our sister station, WKTY AM 580, 96.7 FM.
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2: 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I've got Pat McCurdy.

0: the Weathered Pigs playing live. I'm going to have some free food, going to have some free beer. 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

0: Latest from Ice Nine Kills called Twisting the Knife on 95.7 The Rock off the Scream 7 soundtrack. Taking a very quick look at that weather forecast. Tonight looking cloudy for the overnight, dropping to a low near 45. Tomorrow, partly sunny with a high of 65. Might see a little bit of rain in the morning, but sunshine, the predominant weather pattern, I guess. Sunday, sunshine and 58 for Mother's Day, and then Monday, sunny and 63. Coming up at 6, we'll do the Flashback Friday. I do an entire block of old school rock coming your way at 6. Before we get there, I'll wrap up the road rage with some Blink 182 next.
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Twisted Sister, we're not going to take it on 95.7 The Rock, part of our Flashback Friday. Every single Friday at 6, I do an entire block of old school rock. So let's keep it going with Lita Ford and Ozzy. And I got to tell you, this song kind of hits the feels a little bit more over, as it has over the course of the last few months since the passing of Ozzy. But still a damn good one. We're going to play it now.

0: Just a Gigolo from David Lee Roth here on 95.7 The Rock, wrapping up our Flashback Friday. And every time I wrap up the Flashback Friday, I like to dig into a little 80s nostalgia. And I will say, kids today have it so much better in school than we did. At least the younger ones. At least the younger ones. Because I got a kid right now, both of my kids. One of them getting ready to wrap up third grade. Another one wrapping up kindergarten. They both go to the same school for now. And with only a couple of weeks of school left, like every single day is like a different kind of dress-up day for the kids. Like they had a wear orange day or something like that. I forget what the days are. I'm not the one who dresses the kids for school every day. I'm just the one who trucks them over there. But yeah, they're doing fun stuff like that. Like they get to wear, it's a hat day. We get to wear hats in school today. And I don't remember us doing none of that when we were kids. I suppose we were happy enough that school was almost over. But like, yeah, they're having fun. And we didn't get no dress-up days like that.
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Linkin Park here in a sec after new rock from Dogstar. Keanu Reeves, the bass player in this band, by the way. The song called All In Now, new and only on 95.7 The Rock.

0: This is Linkin Park here on 95.7 The Rock. Of course, did the Flashback Friday earlier on at the top of the hour. And reminding you, if you love that 80s hair metal stuff, Hair Metal Mondays are for you. 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And then you got a chance to win a gift card to Breakfast Club and Pub. 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I'm not usually a breakfast person. 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

0: There's new rock from President called Destroy Me on 95.7 The Rock. Taking a quick look at that weather forecast. Tonight looking cloudy for the overnight, dropping to a low near 45. Tomorrow, a chance for rain in the morning, otherwise partly sunny with a high of 65. Sunday, sunny and 58, and then Monday looking sunny and 63. My name is Bags. I am out of here. 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